0: Bob Marley, Rainbow Country, sure sounds good to me. Here on 90.9 FM, got about 45 minutes yet to go of Smile Jamaica, and my name is Robert Steve, coming in at 7, Youth Radio, loud and clear, follows at 9, your Saturday night special. So we just heard four Wailers selections there. Two versions of Get Up, Stand Up. First up, Martha Velez, the album Escape from Babylon. Really like that one. From 76. And then Peter Tosh, September 29th, 1981, live at the Ritz in New York City. His version of Get Up, Stand Up. Then Bunny Wailer, You Kids Get Off My Lawn. He's talking about how he's the one that rules the dance hall, because in the mid-80s, when dance hall eclipsed reggae, or roots reggae, a lot of the young Turks were kind of, dissing the old guard, and Bunny took exception. So that's his 1987 release, his answer to all that. I've been doing dance halls since you were a child. And then Picture Sleeve, 12-inch from 79, Lee Scratch Perry doing the mix when Bob lived in England. And that is Rainbow Country, Daddy Cool, record label I was in contact with in the early 90s. So let's hear these announcements, and then we're going to continue the Wailers' fascination.
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0: All right, mixed and matched some Get Up, Stand Up. We're going to do the same with No Woman, No Cry. So first up, we have New York soul rocker, reggae artist, Garland Jeffries' version of No Woman, No Cry from 77. And then off of a soundtrack, we'll hear Pauline Black, UK Vox of The Selector, doing her version from 82. So, No Woman, No Cry. Smile Jamaica.

here on 90.9 FM, touching down on our last set of sounds. So two versions of No Woman, No Cry. First up, Garland Jeffries off his album One-Eyed Jack, came out in 1978. And then Pauline Black, the vocalist of the great two-tone ska group The Selector. That's from a soundtrack compilation called Party Party. A lot of modern UK and a little bit of ska, a little bit of reggae, a little bit of new wave, all covering classic tunes, and that's one of those there. And then 12-inch picture sleeve, some UK speed rapper sound from Papa Levi Militancy, Jaw Records, 86 UK. I get to keep moving forward, so let's end it with some Mutant Dubwise. How about Thievery Corporation? The album from 2005, Cosmic Game. We're gonna hear the Holographic Universe. Dub.

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running out of time here on 90.9 FM. Heard a whole variety of musics, but I've got time for one more for World Village. 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

Hey, everybody. Good evening. It's your boy, Antoine. Bazumoa the Beat God coming at you live with some freaking beats. Am I right, guys? We're going to go a little hard. Yes. It's your boy. I'm covering for Steve tonight. He's currently doing some MC work. He's a musical genius, I got to say. We have some pretty cool jams today coming up for ya. So just get ready. It's your boy Bazumo, the Beat God, coming at you live. Shout out everybody I got tuning in right now. Shout out my coworkers. Shouts out everybody. I love everybody. We're here live. We're going to have some fun tonight. It's Saturday night. Once again, everybody, get to where you're getting safe, for crying out loud. You don't know what's going to happen out there. People are scary on Saturday nights. You know what I mean? So, hey, I'm going to get back into this stuff. Yo, holler at me. It's your boy, Antoine. 801-359-9191 if you want to say hi. Let's get her done. I have some crazy stuff coming at you right now.

Gosh, I hope you guys are having as much fun as I am back here. Holy cow. KRCL 90.9 FM. What is up, brada? Number one sound selecta. You already know it's KRCL 90.9 FM. It's your boy Bazumo the Beat God covering for Steve tonight here on World Village. He'll be back, guys. Don't worry. I promise. He's just currently doing some really cool stuff elsewhere. Promise, it's a really cool thing that he's doing right now. He's emceeing over at the Living Traditions Festival. It's a really cool little event that goes on around here in the city. I'm pretty sure we promote it around here at KRCL. So, hey, it's your boy Antoine. I'm coming at you live. I've got nothing but beats. I hope you guys are enjoying it. I hope you guys are having a good time getting down, bouncing. This is radio. It's your boy Antoine. Trying to keep it real for y'all. You feel me? So, beautiful weather out today. Hey, go get some sunshine if you haven't. You know, while that sunshine's still out, beautiful. KRCL 90.9 FM. Let's get back at it.

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2: 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I want to tell you about a couple of shows I've got on the weekend. 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We start with The Grateful Dead as our yellow brick road to enlightenment, and then take it from there.
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KRCL. Let's get her done. I hope everybody's having a phenomenal night tonight. Get something done. Go have some fun. Hey, but stay safe out there for real, because you don't know what is on these streets. It's Saturday night, for crying out loud. So, with that being said, I hope everybody's enjoying the show. UKG Garage type vibes, you know. We're just here filling in for Steve. He's out doing some crazy stuff right now. Thank you for tuning in. KRCL 90.9 freaking FM, guys. 801-359-9191. Oh, my goodness. I hope everybody's having a good night. Do what you got to do. Get some crazy stuff done. Yo. Last time I was on here, I just started a new job. That was like 3 months ago. That was crazy. I think my coworkers are listening too right now. So what's up? It's been a minute since I've been on the radio. You know, just try something new. Just get out there and just be yourself, for crying out loud. Holy cow. God bless. This is going to be a beautiful night for everybody here in America. I tell you what. Beautiful night. Phenomenal night. I hope everybody's having a great night, because I am. Wherever you are in the world, KRCL 90.9 FM has got your back. This house music has got you. Doesn't matter what's happening, we got you. House music. Let's get her done. I'm going to get back into the mixes. I hope everybody's having a phenomenal night. I think I've said that now 20 times. Do I have anything else to say? Probably not. Let's get her done.

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0: 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It's your boy, Bazumo the Beat God. It's almost the top of the hour. Holy cow, it's almost 8 p.m. That was fast, wasn't it? Well, KRCL 90.9 FM, I'm just here to tell you it's almost 8 p.m. Let's get her done. Oh my gosh, I gotta stop saying that. That's like a vocal stim or something that I've just like developed over time. Y'all know what I'm saying? Yo, what's the deal with vocal stims? Everybody's got these vocal stims these days. You know what I mean? Everybody's always like repeating these phrases. That's some like brainwash stuff. I'm just kidding. Anyway, KRCL 90.9 FM.
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0: Yeah, and also just real quick, I just want to hurry and mention, yo, shout out house music and the EDM scene in the entirety. I love it. I've been doing this stuff since I was like, I don't know, about 16. It's a great time. We've been playing a lot of great music. You can find the playlist on our website at krcl.org. So if you're in tune with all of the music, holler at me. We're going to shake it up a little bit. We're at the top of the hour. We're going to change it. We're going to slow it down just a little bit. So here we go.

0: Guys, this song's a banger, huh? Love you all. Thank you for tuning in. It's your boy, Bazumo with the beat. We're coming at you live with some crazy, crazy stuff, huh? You guys enjoying it? That was Can't Let Go by John Butler, Believe by Jesse Jacobs. But hey, there's been a lot of music. Look, I burned through, like, I'm not even kidding you, and this is the fun thing about DJing. I've probably burned through about 4 hours of music so far, 4.5, and I've only been, like, playing for, like, 1.5 hours. So, like, the whole set list, that's kind of the benefit that I feel like speed playing, like, you know, being a DJ kind of provides is I get to expose you guys to a lot of music real quick. So, yo, check the website if you're looking for the set list. It's a banger, trust me. I hope you guys are enjoying. We have some great stuff coming at you later tonight. After this, Youth Radio! Let's go, the children. Yo, that's actually where I come from. I came from Youth Radio, so shout out Youth Radio. They're a bunch of chillers, okay? Beautiful, beautiful people. Let's get her done. I'm here riffing with my boy Marcelo. Say what's up, Marcelo.
1: Hey, guys.
0: He said what's up. Yo, KRCL 90.9 FM. If you want to say what's up, call 801-359-9191. Like I said, if you want to say what's up, call 801-359-9191. I'll say hi. I'll literally say hi to you. If you like the set, I'll personally say hi to you. Isn't that just such a treat? I feel like that's just such a treat, isn't it? Anyway, I'm going to get back into mixing these tracks up for y'all. It's KRCL 90.9 FM. Like I said, set list is on the website. Steve could be here, but he's actually currently busy. He's just subbing out. That's all I'm doing. I'm covering for Steve, so not to mess with his swag. I know he got World Village cooking, but I'm here just covering for him. It's KRCL 90.9 FM. It's your boy Antoine. Bazumo the Beat God coming at you live. Let's get her done.

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1: Yasser, where you at, my boy?
0: Hey, shout out my boy Yasser. And shout out Arella Beatty. Hey, shout out Yasser, my boy. Yo. Love you, Yasser. I hope you're having a great night. Shout out my dog. Hey.

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Hey, thank you guys for tuning in tonight. I appreciate everybody that's listened to me. Anybody that's said, hey, what's up? Yo, I'm listening. I'm tuned in. I'm locked into your set. Yo, appreciate you. I actually love you so much, and I love everybody that just called in and all my homies that have been texting me saying, yo, show's been killer. Every single one of you guys, you mean a lot to me. My boy Marcelo, who's in the studio with me, bussing down right now, he means a lot to me. Youth Radio right after this, they mean a lot to me. So with that being said, KRCL 90.9 FM, Steve will be back next week, all right? So, hey, maybe I'll be back here soon. I actually got a bunch of shows here lined up at KRCL here in the next month. So if you guys want to tune into those, hey, the next few Saturdays later in the night, I believe they're going to be 10 to midnight or something like that. Hey, I'll be back. So next month, stay tuned. Saturday nights, I'm going to be here getting busy with y'all. Getting busy, busy, busy. It's your boy, Antoine Bazumoa the Beat God, coming at you live with nothing but bangers. Oh, my goodness. Oh, my gosh. God. Once again. Yeah, so with that being said, I hope everybody's having a great night. Once again, everybody, get to where you're getting safe. You don't know what's out there. You know, these roads, they're wicked. It's freaking Saturday. So, hey, I got to get off now. I got to give the mic over to Youth Radio. Thank you for tuning in. 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
0: Now, our show is a pretty fun one. We're doing songs from video games, which is a genre of music a lot of people don't think about unless they regularly play a lot of video games.
1: It's true. This show is for the gamers.
0: For the gamers. If you could recognize every song on this, I'll be impressed, but I can't really give you anything because I don't know who you are.
1: Yeah, sorry, guys. DJ Pseudo, what did we just hear?
0: All right, so we just heard Don't Forget by Toby Fox, Want You Gone by Jonathan Colton, and Bad End Theater by Nom Nom Nami.
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0: Yes.
1: Next up, we have got some Sonic. We got some music from Sonic, Portal 2, and Metal Gear Solid. So
0: stick
1: around.
0: That's exciting. That's very exciting.
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0: 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You guys just heard It Has to Be This Way by Jimmy Necco. I think that's how you pronounce that, Jimmy Necco?
1: Something like that.
0: From Metal Gear Rising Revengeance. Before that was The Man Who Sold the World by Midge Ure, which is a track that plays in Metal Gear Solid Delta. Before that, we had Still Alive by Jonathan Coulton from Portal 2. And very first in that set, we had Escape from the City by Ted Pulley and Tony Harnell from Sonic.
1: Sonic Adventure 2, specifically.
0: Specifically Sonic Adventure 2, yes.
1: Fire game.
0: This is Loud and Clear Youth Radio. I'm Oliver, here with my co-host.
1: I'm DJ Sudo.
0: We're playing only music from video games, specifically ones that may or may not have lyrics, heavier on the lyrical side.
1: Yes, yes.
0: Fit more into the radio. We do have a later hour on KRCL, but it's still nice to hear some lyrical music.
1: Definitely is.
0: What do we have coming up next?
1: Oh, next up, we got quite the set for you. So first up, we'll have Live and Learn from Sonic Adventure 2, and that one is by Crush 40. Then we'll have Raise Up Your Bat. Now, this song is originally from the game Deltarune, but the specific version we'll be playing is a metal, like, actual band cover of this song by the band Deathrax. So it's normally by Toby Fox, but this is a cover by Deathrax. And then finally, we have Lifelight, which is the opening theme of Super Smash Bros. Ultimate and just the main theme in general. And that one is by Akana.
0: Yes, Lifelight, Super Smash Bros. Stick around to hear these tracks on KRCL.

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1: Oliver.
0: And for those just checking in, what you just listened to was Live and Learn from Sonic Adventure 2 by Crush 40, Raise Up Your Bat from Deltarune, but specifically a cover of that by Deathrax, and Lifelight from Super Smash Bros. Ultimate by Akano. If you didn't catch it by the names of the songs, this is a show based on video game music.
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0: So stay tuned, folks, because we still got some more coming up. 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

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I am Oliver. This is a loud and clear youth radio video game show. Unfortunately, my co-host DJ Pseudo had to part with us early. That was The Town Inside Me by Aisha from Guilty Gear. Before that, we had 24 Hour Cinderella by... I can only assume is Goro Majima from the Yakuza series. And very first in that set was The Joy of Remembrance by Lena Rain. Lena Rain has some amazing music for a lot of different games. She's incredibly talented. I love that artist. This is our very last break, unfortunately. We are out of time. Up next, we got some music from Persona 3. Some more Sonic music, and maybe at the very end, some Machine Girl from Neon White. 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

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You just heard Chicago by Sufjan Stevens and They Open Up the Night with Sunbleached Flies by Ethel Kane. And what you're hearing under my voice right now is Arsenic Tongue's newest release. Or actually, no, I think they've released another one since, but their release, Cosmatorium, came out a few months ago. Really nice, just calming ambience. Love it. And yeah, so I'm Tori. I'm in control of Sonic Sparks this month. My show, I guess, is focused on women and also queer artists, hence Sufjan Stevens, but mostly women. And, or just whatever I feel like, but that usually ends up being women. So, yeah, I don't have too much else to say. I've got a lot of different stuff coming up. I've got Taylor Swift. Got a song from a musical. Got Courtney Barnett, Ladytron, Suzanne Vega, tons of stuff. But where we're going to start the next section off, very calming, like this, ambient music with some slowcore kind of stuff. Very vocally focused, I would say. And yeah. So next up, I've got Observatory Mansions by Nicole Dahlinganger. Such a good album, by the way. This is the title track off that album. My friend bought me the CD, and I am so, so happy. Nicole Dahlinganger is awesome. It's my favorite album by her. And here's a taste of it. If you like it, you should listen to the whole thing, because all of her work is just really awesome. Anyways, here's Observatory Mansions on

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You're tuned in to Sonic Sparks right now, and what you just heard was Happy News for Sadness by Car Seat Headrest. Then before that we had She Used to Be Mine from the Waitress musical, sung by Jesse Mueller. It's a guilty pleasure. I'm not a huge musical person, but there's a few, like, you know, Hamilton was pretty good. I was an original fan. I listened to it a lot when it first came out. But yeah, that song is just like really good, incredible vocal work. It's also cool because I'm pretty sure the whole musical, or at least most of the music from it, is written by Sarah Bareilles, which is cool. And then before that we had Autoluminescent by Midwife, which is a cover of, I am spacing on his last name so bad right now, but Howard something. He was in the Birthday Party with Nick Cave. It's cover one of his songs. Before that we had Look on Down from the Bridge by Mazzy Star, Poison Tree by Grouper, and then we open that up with Observatory Mansions by Nicole Dahlinganger. Once again, under my voice is Arsenic Tongue, their new release, Cosmatorium. He does a lot of really cool stuff. He does stuff up under a bunch of different names. I really like his stuff under Arsenic Tongue, though. Very calm, despite the name. Very, you know, could fall asleep to this in a good way. Anyways, we're gonna pick up the pace a little bit more with some indie rock. Still pretty singer-songwriter-y, but, you know, some drums. A little more upbeat. Not really. The songs can be sad, but they sound a little more upbeat than what we just had. Anyways, once again, I'm Tori. I'm taking over Sonic Sparks this month. And I forgot to say before, but thank you to Loud and Clear, who's before me, Oliver, who I believe also did the show last week. Really cool stuff. Video game music. I'm not too in the know when it comes to video game music, besides like the Tony Hawk soundtrack or Minecraft music. So it was cool hearing stuff from like Persona, which I didn't even know was a game. I thought it was just an anime. So the more you know. Anyways, enough yammering on. Next up we got Back to December by Taylor Swift. Not a huge Swiftie, but some of her earlier stuff, mostly stuff off Speak Now, it's really solid, actually. I mean, I can't say that much. I have several of her albums on vinyl, but yeah, this is just a really big guilty pleasure for me, is some old school Taylor Swift, especially this song. It's just, I don't know, something about it is just addicting. So yeah, here's Back to December and A Message from My Mom. Give it a chance, even if you don't like Taylor Swift. It's good. I promise. Anyways, here's that for you. This is KRC on 90.9 FM, Salt Lake City.

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That was just Pink Ribbon by Earth to Tiffany. Then before that, we had Brando by Lucy Dacus, Cloud by Parts Work, The Gaping Mouth by Lowertown? I'm not sure. They actually have a new album coming out next week, and I am looking forward to it. I really liked the single, I Like You a Lot. Couldn't play it because it's explicit. But not only that is their music good, but their single and album artwork for this album is done by a really cool artist called Dr. Nowhere. Did some like analog horror stuff. He has a really cool art style, and it's just cool seeing two seemingly unrelated worlds kind of collide. And then before that we had Feeling Better by The Dayside, which is a Spy Hop band. They were the 2023 Musicology band. Unfortunately, they are no longer with us. They broke up after a couple of years, I think. But definitely one of my favorite Spy Hop bands. I mean, I've had the chance to work with several of them, and they've all been awesome. You know, Stage Fright, Dunk Tank, you know, really cool stuff. And I actually was in a couple class with Tinsley and Luis from that band, and they're awesome. Very cool to watch live too. They're also very funny. So there's that little shout out. And then we started that off with Back to December by Taylor Swift, a not local, very not local artist. Anyways, under my voice is Arsenic Tongues, Cosmatorium, and we're getting into some more poppy stuff coming up. Poppy, rocky, still, you know, rock is the main thing I enjoy, and the various offshoots of it. But so this next one is for my dad, because he really likes this artist, and every time she would come on the radio, like when she first blew up in like 2016, every time it came on the radio, my dad was convinced it was for him, because it was always when he was around when the song would come on the radio. It's not this song, but it is one of her songs. So here is Supercut by Lorde on 90.

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Makes Noise by Suzanne Vega, America's Boy by Broadcast, Loose Ends by Imogen Heap, After's new single, Promise When You Go, and then Supercut by Lord. That one was specifically, felt very random, but people, or at least on Instagram, I guess, have been talking about Melodrama again, and just, I listened to that album so much in junior high. So, you know, I revisited it, and it still holds up. It is a really perfect pop album, and, you know, I just had an itch to listen to it and share it once again. It turns 10 years old next year, which is crazy. Yeah, it's just, I'll confess I didn't listen to Lord's new albums, but that one was very important to me. That and Pure Heroin, both very good. Anyways, and then right now, once again, Arsenic Tongue with Cosmatorium. And then this is my second to last time checking in. We just got a few more songs back to some more rock-oriented stuff. Then we'll end the night off with some shoegaze. Yeah, I don't have too much else to say right now. Stay tuned for Super Sounds right after me, which is always a great show. And I will be here next week and the week after that. And I'll say this whole thing once again in a few songs when I talk to you again. So, anyways, here is Oh My God by Ida Maria. This is 90.9 FM KRCL.

That was Black Math by The White Stripes, of course featuring Meg White on drums. And before that, we had Pedestrian at Best by Courtney Barnett, October 1st Account, Be Your Own Pet, Smothered by Sled Ever, Miles Away by the Yeah Yeah Yeahs, and then Oh My God by Ida Maria. And under my voice is Arsenic Tongue's Causatorium. This is my last time checking in. It'll be pretty quick. I don't have too much else to say other than I hope you all enjoyed. I will be here next week to do the same thing and play something. I don't know yet. That's a surprise for both of us. And yeah, stay tuned for Super Sounds. You know, if you can listen to the station 24/7, that would be really awesome and cool. And yeah, that's my suggestion. That would be really fun for us. And you'll hear a lot of cool music. So yeah, I don't have much else to say. So next up we got Drive It All Over Me by My Bloody Valentine. And then we'll end the night off with XXX by Helium. This was Sonic Sparks. And this is 90.9 FM KRCL. And this is some shoegazy My Bloody Valentine.

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Thanks for tuning in. Thank you, Tori, for the great music being played on Sonic Sparks, to the youth radio DJs from earlier, to DJ Antoine covering in for DJ Steven. 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My name is Chovy, host of this program entitled Super Sounds, coming to you every Sunday from midnight to 2 a.m. Start things off with the Magical Mystery Tour, because it kind of feels like it's that time of season. I think I heard it yesterday on Radioactive. Well, not yesterday. 2 days ago now. Sunday. 2 days ago, I think it was the festival season. But yeah, all these bands on tour visiting our Lake City. And we couldn't be more happy for all the wonderful music coming through this city. And then also, too, all the wonderful artists with their music coming through the city. And also, too, just all the great art that comes with it. And all the upcoming festivals, you know, Utah Arts Festival, Craft Lake City, today's Living Traditions Festival, with that Preservation Hall Jazz Band. What a performance. Those guys are awesome. Anyway, my name is Chovy. Always delighted to catch you. You know, I'm feeling good. You know, it's one of those days where you got to get the right song to feel, you know, to kind of go to be the soundtrack to a glorious day. You know what I mean? And my mom says it's a good day to have a wonderful day. And in that spirit, I like to think that these guys in this next track that we're about to hear, they must have been thinking the same. It's a good day to have a wonderful day. Let's throw this track down and record it. Get it good. This is Who's Next, from the album Who's Next, The Who. Bubba O'Reilly, thanks for tuning in. Here on KRCL, 90.9 FM, Super Sounds. 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

The Who here on 90.9 FM, KRCL. Thank you for tuning in. Here on Super Sounds, I just thought, you know, music to inspire. What is the goal of this show, you ask? Did you ask? Perhaps you did not ask. What is the goal of this show, I ask myself? It's a re-ask. I was asked earlier, so, you know. The goal of this show, perhaps, is to inspire the heart. To connect whoever is on this receiving end of this thing, if there ever is an ear or two or four or nine or negative nine, whatever it is. I like to think that I inspire connection with this everything bagel of a show. Each seed being a different flavor of genre, musical genre, taste that, you know, is grabbing me that morning, early morning, Sunday morning. Time now is 12:16 a.m. on this Sunday, May 17th, in this dystopian year of our Lord, 2026. Yeah, here we are. Another week checked off the old calendar. Anyway, okay, where are we going with this? Let's keep in the same rhythm of in the just the great feels of that last song. And we're gonna. Geez, I really enjoyed Modest Mouse, so we're gonna hear a little bit of that. A little bit of those mouse folk. We'll hear some music of the, I don't know, ska, punk, jazz, hip-hop, bish category, you know, a little bit of all. Talk about that everything bagel, you know what I mean? Anyway, thanks for tuning in here on 90.9 FM, KRCL, Super Sounds. This next one. For my dearest Jody, this is Peach Fuzz from the album By and By, the artist Camp. Two A's in that camp. Thanks for tuning in.

Peach Fuzz Camp. Thanks for tuning in. So yeah, as I was saying earlier, Modest Mouse. Just can't get enough of them. With having known that they were coming to town, you know, it was a good time preparing. You know, getting all those Modest Mouse songs refamiliarized with, and then seeing those amazing songs performed. They've quite a handful of albums, so they can't get them all. Not all the ones you want. And one of them that I always enjoyed is from the 1996. This is a long drive for someone with no one. Excuse me. This is a long drive for someone with nothing to think about. Released April 16th of 1996. Track 3 off of this album was not played at the show, but it is being played here on Super Sounds. This is Custom Concern. Thanks for tuning in. And then we'll see what other fun music we'll get into that's also, performed here in this very Salt Lake City. Custom Concern here on 9.9 KRCL Super Sounds. Modest Mouse, thanks for tuning in.

straight away. Hey you, got a light? Nah, a Bud Light. Early in the morning, face crud from like a mud fight. Looky here, it's just the way the cookie tear. Prepare to get hurt and mangle like Kurt Angle, rookie year. The rocket scientist with the pocket.

0: glitches. Spit so many verses, some time my jaw twitches. One thing this party could use is more booze. Put yourself in your own shoes and stay away from all the pairs of busted Tims he don't use. He only keep them to decorate. If you wanna peep him, select a date and bring a deep check like checkmate. I kid you not, on the dotted line sign. 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
1: What was I gonna watch? There was
0: a... She was dumb fine, but not quite the type that you might wanna wine and dine. Couldn't...

9.9 KSL. Thanks for tuning in. That last one from the album Mad Villainy. We're Mad Villain, Mad Lib, MF Doom. The song Great Day. Blackalicious. From the album Blazing Arrow, we heard Make You Feel That Way. Dem Atlas, who I first saw perform with Atmosphere like over 10 years ago. They're on the same record. Rhyme Sayers. We started things off with Modest Mouse, Custom Concern. From the album, This Is a Long Drive for Someone with Nothing to Think About. What you thinking about? Anyway, this fine tune under my voice is Quincy Jones. Felt that it was appropriate, as we are in full speed heading into summer. This song below my voice is called Summer in the City, so I'm just gonna stop doing a disservice to this song and turn it up. Thanks for tuning in.

from the 19. From the 1975 album, Oscar Peterson and John Faddis. We heard the fifth track on that, Summertime. That's where we're approaching here on the 17th day of May. Thank you for tuning in here on Super Sounds. Yeah, that last track, Summertime. Before that, Quincy Jones was Summer in the City. Had a nice set of hip-hoppy sounds. And we're gonna hear some nice, you know, some we're gonna stroll on over to hip hop's uncle's house. If you pick up what I'm putting down there. We're gonna go over and listen to some good old jazz music. Starting first, of course, well, I guess we kind of heard some with Quincy Jones, but to officially start off at least this next set of jazz tunes, we're gonna hear from the band that was so generous in their time and efforts to come through to this city of Salt Lake and play at the Living Traditions Festival here tonight. Preservation Hall Jazz Band. Just a lovely performance. I gotta say, jazz shows like that, free jazz shows like that, they happen, but not all that often. The last time I felt just such a great feeling of jazz in the city was back when it was Excellence in the Community series, I think it was called, but it was the jazz performances that would be put on at the Gallivan Center, and I remember once John Batiste came down and played a free show, and that was a good time, some good free jazz. So thank you, Preservation Hall Jazz Band, to deliver once again on that jazz. Obviously they weren't the ones that delivered last time, but yeah, always good to feel that energy in the air. So we're gonna get things started in this next set. We're gonna hear some music from Lou Donaldson, Wes Montgomery. We'll see what else we'll get into, but this next one is from their 2017 album. Geez, we're coming up on a decade of this album being aged. But it is entitled So It Is. And we're going to hear the song 100 Fires. So thanks for tuning in. You're on 90.9 FM KRCL. 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

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Thanks for tuning in here on your community radio station. My name is Chovy, host of this program, and this program is called Super Sounds. That nice track that we just heard is from Ike Quebec, from the album Blue and Sentimental. It's a beautiful, beautiful track there. We heard Minor Impulse. That song is the second track on that album. On that album is they recorded that album in 1961 and released it in 1962. They recorded over two dates. It's the 16th and 23rd. Of course, the lineup of that album from Ike Quebec is Ike on the tenor saxophone and piano. Have Grant Green on the guitar, Paul Chambers on bass, and Philly Joe Jones on them drums. Alrighty. And then, oh yeah, and we also heard from Wes Montgomery. Yes, oh Wes. Yes, oh Wes. We heard from his the incredible jazz guitar of Wes Montgomery. That album was recorded also over two dates, the 26th and 28th of January 1960, and released a few months later in April. It's a beautiful jazz album, with, of course, Wes Montgomery on that electric guitar, Tommy Flanagan on the piano, and Percy Heath on bass, Albert Heath on drums. And, yeah. What else did we listen in that? So, oh, yeah, we had Lou Donaldson and the Three Sounds in that set of music as well. We heard the fifth track on that? I think it was. Yeah, fifth track on that album entitled LD Plus 3, you know, Lou Donaldson Plus 3 Sounds. Those three sounds being Gene Harrison, not Gene Harrison, but I was saying Gene Harris and, but yeah, Gene Harris there on the piano, Andrew Simpkins on bass, Bill Dowdy on the drums. That album was recorded in early in the year of 1959, February 18th actually, and released in October of that same year, 1959. A good time for jazz to flourish and to, you know, continue to have new forms of it be born. Anyway, thanks for tuning in here on 90.9 FM, KRCL, Super Sounds. Of course, you can go online to krcl.org to find all the music that is being played on these radio waves. Just go and click on the playlist tab there at the top of the page. And, yeah, you have all that wonderful information there for you. Also, can find some great information about what's going on in this city. We have our community calendar. We also have our rallies and resources. So, some good information, some good causes to get behind. Oh man! Anyway, thanks for tuning in. Yeah, now it's time is 1:24. If you're tuned in at this time tomorrow night, you can expect to hear Griffin with Off the Cuff bringing you some good, great old music.
We're gonna hear next. Ooh, the Slackers, they're coming to town, I saw. Playing with their pals, Wicked Bears. When they're coming. Oh, we'll be passing by the Stateroom here in Salt Lake City. What is this? I see. June 6th. Saturday, June 6th. They're on tour. Go check them out. If you feel so inclined to listen to some good live ska music, that's a band to check out. I'm not telling you to go check them out, just it's a recommend, you know. Something to see, something to do on that Saturday, June 6th. Oh boy. We're gonna play some Slackers, some two tracks from them, I think. We're gonna hear this nice ska one from their album, The Great Rock Steady Swindle. That one was released, 16 years ago, back in 2010. On 420, April 10. Or 2010. Anyway, we're gonna hear their nice instrumental ska song of Ain't No Sunshine. We had a little bit piercing through the clouds today. Anyway, thanks for tuning in. 90.9 FM, KRCL, The Slackers. Thanks for tuning in here on Super Sounds.

Streetlight Manifesto with their cover of NoFX's song Linoleum. It was on their 99 Songs of Revolution. And for some reason, they decided to put Volume 1 at the end of that. But they never came out with a Volume 2. I guess that's just a Streetlight Manifesto thing to do. But, yeah. Start from the top. We heard the Slackers, Ain't No Sunshine, a nice ska instrumental rendition of Bill Withers' Ain't No Sunshine. Had a nice short little Known to Be Blue track, was the title, Known to Be Blue, from Big D and the Kids Table. It was so short, we'll hear another one later. And then, yeah, Streetlight Manifesto.

song's album, at least for me. This album will always, what are the kids saying? Slap! This album will always, punch you in the face. Slapping is too, a little too light. Anyway, here's a nice punch in the face from Streetlight Manifesto. Their song, If and When We Rise Again. If and when, folks. If and when. Thanks for tuning in. KRCL 90.9. Super Sounds.

That was Kids of the K-Hole, a track from NoFX. It was off of their album released in 1997, So Long and Thanks for All the Shoes. Which is kind of feel like what they just did when they recently, disbanded and then proceeded to sue each other. So Long and Thanks for All the Shoes, you know. off that album, that was the second track off that album. Everything Goes Numb from Street Light Manifesto. We heard the song If and When We Rise Again. If you're driving around Salt Lake City, and perhaps you're not from Salt Lake City or of the state. And as you're driving around and you're on the freeways and taking stock of this beautiful city, wondering to yourself, Ken Garf, what are these We Hear You billboards? And then you come along the other billboard that just can't help but wonder, who is this lady? And why do I keep seeing her all over? What business does she have being on this billboard every freaking year? Who is this lady? Well, a dear pal of mine and his band wrote a song for that very lady. This is off of their album Never Don't Party, from the Salt Lake City local ska punk band just Never Don'ts. Never Don'ts, you understand? And the song's called Who the Hell Is Julia Reagan? Who the hell? Because there's more billboards popping up with Miss Reagan. And, it begs the question, doesn't it? Who the hell? Thanks for tuning in. KRCL 90.9.

purpose of it. Capitalism would not collapse if Grenada remained revolutionary. And Reagan was right. It wasn't a matter of direct resources that you needed from that country. He said, nutmeg is not the question. I mean, that was Grenada's biggest export. We could get perfectly good nutmeg from Africa. You don't need Grenada's nutmeg. So why did they invade Grenada? They invaded Grenada because they were serving notice to the people of the Caribbean and to the people of Latin America and to the people of the world that you cannot drop out of your client state free market system. That if you try to take an independent source, and that if you use your land, your labor, your resources, and your capital, and your markets in a different way, in a collectivist way, if you use them to benefit the needs of your people rather than to

0: 90.9 FM. Thanks for tuning in here on KRCL. Super Sounds. This was the secret track at the end of the album, No Gods, No Managers, from Choking Victim. We are two tracks from that album, Praise the Sinners and Living the Laws. And that secret track that we're hearing is at the end of this Living the Laws track. Thanks for tuning in. My name is Chovy, host of this program, Super Sounds. Always delighted to catch you on this program and bring you some fun music. I'm going to leave you now with how we started off in this fun ska punk set with the Slackers. They're coming to town, I think June 6th at the Stateroom. Keep an eye out for them. You have a great night. My name is Chovy. See you next time.
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Today's special is Memphis Soul Stew. We sell so much of this, people wonder what we put in it. We're gonna tell you right now. Give me about a half a teacup of bass. Now I need a pound of fatback drums. Now give me 4 tablespoons of ballin' Memphis guitars. This gonna taste all right.

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2: 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I have my friend Sailor with me today, visiting all the way from Portland.
3: I'm here.
2: Yeah, how do you feel?
3: You know, words really can't describe the feelings I'm having.
2: I hope songs can, right?
3: I think they can.
2: Okay.
3: Yeah. Typically that works.
2: Maybe they will.
3: They might.
2: Okay. So it is day 3 of Kilby Block Party. Sailor's here for the festival, obviously. We're working together to get videos together for our We Read at Dawn special for next week, where I interview a few bands about their misconnection stories, etc. So Sailor is going to be my cameraman.
3: Yeah. No,
2: Been my cameraman.
3: I have been. I have been. It's been great.
2: It's been good?
3: It's been sweaty,
2: uh-huh.
3: Which I love. I don't think you can attend a festival without sweating so much that your bangs... there's no coming back, you
2: mm-hmm.
3: know.
2: Yeah.
3: And tonight.
2: Wait, what are your bangs doing?
3: they stick to your, you know. They,
2: yeah,
3: they so
2: I know.
3: Sweaty.
2: They do a lot.
3: They can't come back, and neither can you. There's no recovering from that.
2: Yeah.
3: Sweaty bangs.
2: No one knows. That's why baby bangs exist, because like you have too much fun, you have to keep cutting them shorter and shorter because they will never return
3: right
2: to their original state.
3: Yeah.
2: Okay.
3: No, that's very true.
2: So thank you so much for being my cameraman.
3: Yeah, absolutely.
2: We've had a blast.
3: It's truly my honor.
2: Well, so as you know, the tradition is to read misconnection stories for each hour. Of course, next week we're going to play the ones from the Kilby Block Party, but I want to tell my own festival misconnection from Kilby Block Party this very last year.
3: Let's hear it.
2: Okay. Well, it's going to get a little silly, haha. But what happened was I was dating someone at the time, and I didn't really know what our like compatibility was for partying.
3: Okay.
2: Because you got to be party compatible.
3: Sure.
2: Yeah.
3: That's
2: or
3: a
2: like
3: thing.
2: Or like party understanding.
3: Yes.
2: Or party patient, if you will.
3: Right.
2: But it's, you know, it's day 3 of the festival. I have my 3 themed costumes for each day. Very intentional. I did NASCAR one day. I did Cowboy Angel the other. And then I don't remember what the other one was, but it was probably the best of all. Oh no, I did Devo. and so, you know, I was just already out there. This day, the person I was dating had taken a little bit of something, and I was just having a blast with the cocktails and the heat. Mm-hmm. And the dehydration. By the end of it, we were going to my friend's house, and we were watching the Real Housewives of Salt Lake City.
3: Of course. What season?
2: I think it was the first one.
3: Mm, classic.
2: I don't remember, but I was excited. I was watching. I remember that. And on our way out, I. You've seen me take these tumbles, Sailor. But this one, it was like I was like a pinball in the entryway of my friend's house.
3: Okay.
2: Like,
3: were there stairs?
2: Hardly. Just like
3: even worse.
2: Steps just to exit the house.
3: Okay.
2: 1 to 2. Very oblong steps, not steep at all. And I first knocked down the entryway table with a lamp on it, and in recovery for that, I somehow end up falling down the 1 to 2 stairs outside, and in the way of recovering from that, I fall backwards.
3: Mm.
2: Let's just say I'm not dating that person anymore. They dropped me off at home, tucked me into bed, and said that we are not party compatible.
3: Yeah, you know, those are really special moments. We shared many of those.
2: Yeah, and you saw me tumble down a flight of stairs, and you were still my friend.
3: Yeah, yeah. You know, after that, I feel like I really knew you better, actually.
2: You were like, that girl can take a hit.
3: She could really take a hit.
2: She could take a dozen
3: legs,
2: stairs.
3: What are you, 5'1"?
2: 4'11".
3: Yeah, I mean, yeah. That's that, yeah. That fun size, mm-hmm. power punch.
2: Yeah, compact.
3: Mm-hmm.
2: Compact, if you will.
3: Well, that's a great story.
2: Thank you.
3: I think that's really important to know about party compatibility.
2: Party compatibility. PC.
3: PC.
2: That's what it means.
3: Yeah.
2: Do you want to hear the first song I have for that?
3: I really do.
2: It's Whip It by Devo.

0: right, that was... How do you say that song?
1: What is it called again?
0: I'll Pay Du Cocaine. I'll Pay... By Geese. Before that, we had What You Need by J-Som. Before that, Whip It by Devo. The reason I play those three is they all played at Kilby Block Party last year.
1: Right, that's so cool.
0: Yeah. I remember the end of that night that I'm describing. I lost this person I was with, and Beach House is playing in the distance.
1: How fitting.
0: And I'm kind of, yeah, Beach House, and it's like one of those nights where it feels like you're swimming because it's so warm and there's the heat of all the people and everything. And I was surrounded by a few friends, and we're all kind of just like doing this together. And like, there was some installation art where we were just climbing it, like it's like a play gym. It was great. It was a beautiful time.
1: I love that. I think that's what festivals are for.
0: Yeah. Yeah. What were you going to say? You were going to say something.
1: I was going to say something. What I was going to say was that this is my first Kilby Block Party.
0: What?
1: The very first year that Kilby Block Party was put on, which was on that street, you know.
0: In front of Kilby.
1: In front of Kilby. I was living in that apartment, that brand new building, in that apartment, watching it from my balcony.
0: Oh!
1: But I did not attend the festival. And then I ended up moving to Portland. And so this year has been my first official festival.
0: That's how long ago you moved. That's insane.
1: Yeah.
0: Because what year is this for the Kilby Block Party?
1: I mean, when I looked back, it was like, I thought that it started in 2020. And then I remembered that I saw it from my balcony. So that must have been 2018.
0: Mm-hmm. It must have been 2018.
1: Something like that.
0: So it's over 6 years old. Can you believe?
1: Yeah.
0: It's been 6 years since 2020. Wow.
1: It's hard to think about.
0: I could have had a child by now. Okay. Well, what do you think so far of the Kilby Block Party since you're coming from Portland?
1: Yeah, you know, it's really been coming back to home, being at the fairgrounds.
0: Yeah. We love the fairgrounds.
1: Yeah. Love the fairgrounds. It's a big space for me. As far as music, I mean, that was Warped Tour for me.
0: Yeah. Which
1: we're going to in July.
0: Yeah.
1: But yeah, it has been an experience. It's been nice to be around people that I recognize. Mm-hmm. And the music acts, yeah, everybody's killing it.
0: What I love is the State Farm booth, because you always get to make your own bobblehead of yourself.
1: What is the State Farm? Have it your way?
0: That's Burger King. That's Burger King.
1: Right.
0: Anyway, okay. Up next, Glass. Glass by Glom, who we're interviewing today.
1: Ooh.
0: Enjoy.

0: All right. That was Grilled Cheese by Cherry Glazer. A classic.
1: Such a classic.
0: We love grilled cheese.
1: What was that? 20? You said 2017, 2016?
0: Oh, well, no. I mean, this album came out, like, I would say 2015.
1: 2015.
0: Yeah.
1: That was the year.
0: Yeah, because this is not apocalyptic. Yeah, we met in 20. Has it been?
1: Is this our
0: 11th year? I mean, I'm not bringing, you know, week 5 year friendships on this show.
1: No.
0: 10 years or plus.
1: 10 plus.
0: Okay. So we just did Grilled Cheese by Apocalypse or by Cherry Glazer from the original album, Taking Up Space by Mustard Service and Glass by Glom. And we're interviewing Glom and Mustard Service today.
1: Yeah. Yeah, I'm so excited. I have been listening to Mustard Service for a few years now, and I was very excited to see them live, so yeah.
0: Yeah, they're prepared to tell us their misconnection stories. What do you think they're going to be? One time they ordered mustard and got ketchup?
1: Have you had your mustard serviced?
0: When's the last time your mustard was... And the reason I laughed so hard at that was because, you know, old mustard, when they have those, like, spinny tops?
1: Yeah.
0: And there's the crust.
1: Oh, the crust.
0: Yeah.
1: The mustard crust.
0: No one's taking care of that.
1: No.
0: Hopefully you're eating your mustard fast enough where you don't get the crust.
1: Maybe that's what a mustard service is, then.
0: Yeah. Maybe that's it.
1: Getting the crust off the bottle tops.
0: We'll ask today.
1: Yeah, we will.
0: Anyway. Okay, so what is up next? We've got Pressure to Party by Julia Jacqueline. The reason I put that on was because, yeah, so my misconnection story at the top of the hour was about me getting too drunk at the Kilby Block Party last year and knocking around a lot of furniture and then rolling down a pair of stairs.
1: Right.
0: And, you know, if I'm not leaving a party making the sounds of Roger Rabbit leaving a room, did I have fun?
1: Did you?
0: I don't know.
1: Yeah. No, I think that's fair. I think if I don't wake up the next morning and I have all of these mysterious bruises on my legs.
0: And birds flying around your head.
1: Yeah. Yeah. Then what was I doing?
0: Yeah.
1: You know?
0: Yeah. Being normal and having real connections.
1: Right.
0: Boo. Anyway, so I put Pressure to Party on because it's something that we were talking about earlier, was kind of our relationship with alcohol and socializing. And as neurodivergent people, we're like, oh, actually, we don't like this. This is very overstimulating. This sucks. And in our early 20s, we learned, oh, if we drink, we can be normal, like the normal people, or what? Normal's the wrong term, but
1: neurotypicals?
0: The NTs.
1: The NTs. Yeah, you know, there was something growing up in our early 20s when we were just getting out there, going to bars, finding what I now know a lot of that was very like a fake community.
0: Oh, yeah.
1: But within that, I mean, I did find some real ones. And
0: it always was that.
1: It was like that was the go to. That was how you socialized.
0: Yeah, and that's the thing is, like, you know, with time you realize, oh, the people you actually want to be around, you don't, this sounds so obvious, but you don't want to drink around. And that's the thing about the younger generation. They have had more education about their mental states and, like, how their brains work. So they're able to identify what overstimulates them, what they like, what they don't like. And we're coming off as, like, mid-millennials where, like, the culture was drinking.
1: Yeah.
0: Very heavily.
1: It's all we knew,
0: and it's how you're cool, and it's how you navigate life, and you drink and you smoke cigarettes outside, and you make out
1: and you glare at people from across the bar, and they think you're incredibly unapproachable all the time,
0: and then the song from She Wants Revenge plays in your head constantly when you're exiting or entering a room.
1: And
0: you know what? Pretty romanticized, pretty fun, but also unrealistic.
1: Shout out to Twilight.
0: Twilight Lounge. It's like, I've never missed an ex the way I miss old Twilight.
1: Yeah.
0: You know what I mean? Ugh, like, walking into the back and seeing you and, like, my friends playing pool and knowing that when the clock strikes like 11 when everybody ended their shift at the bar or like at a restaurant or whatever, that they were going to swarm in with their tips.
1: Yep.
0: And we're all just going to like connect and
1: yeah,
0: and play Janelle. On the who?
1: The bartender.
0: Oh yeah, that's daytime Twilight.
1: You know, she had some nighttime shit.
0: Yeah, during the
1: week.
0: There
1: were a few.
0: Mm-hmm.
1: There were a few
0: yeah.
1: that were dear to my heart at the time. I yeah. think, I remember being at that bar when Trump was first elected, I'm pretty sure.
0: Yeah, I'm sure we all went there.
1: Yeah. Or, oh, I don't yeah. know, something bad happened and we were there.
0: Yeah, everything good that's happening, everything bad that's happening. I did a coat drive there once
1: right.
0: for the street population.
1: Yeah.
0: And like, how
1: we used to
0: drop.
1: Play the little yeah. Shows. What were they called? By the fire?
0: Doom Lounge.
1: Doom Lounge.
0: Yeah.
1: Doom Lounge, which now
0: happens at Internash.
1: Yeah. So
0: and
1: crazy.
0: Yeah. It's, yeah. Anyway, so what's up next? We got Slut Mouth by Girlpool. Enjoy.
1: Great.

0: All right, we're nearing the end of the first hour, which is exciting because we're going to hit Sailor's Hour next. Well, you just heard Modest Mouse. What song was it?
1: It's off a newer album, though.
0: No, it's a pretty old song. I don't know where it is in the playlist. But we just heard it. Oh, it's Lampshades on Fire because I knocked over that lamp.
1: Okay.
0: Because of the story at the top of the hour, I knocked over a lamp.
1: Right.
0: And Shell, I think you're editing this sound now, and you've seen me knock over things too. I fell into a big planter once.
1: I think today you've dropped your bag at least two times.
0: And sober.
1: We've only been together for 3 hours.
0: Yeah.
1: 3 hours now?
0: Completely sober. Yeah. Yeah. So, you know, I just drop stuff and I knock over lampshades and I fall into planters, and that's fine. Do you want a radio host who can stand up straight?
1: Definitely
0: not you. Yeah.
1: Definitely
0: you don't.
1: It's the last thing I need. Is anyone standing straight?
0: Before that, you heard "No, Don't Speak" by No Doubt. And then before that, "Party All the Time" by Eddie Murphy, because we're talking about festival misconnections. Mm. And, you know, I just felt that I love the Eddie Murphy song.
1: Yeah.
0: "Party All the Time."
1: "Party All the Time."
0: It was pretty good. That music video. Eddie Murphy can get it.
1: Oh, he really can, though.
0: Yeah.
1: Yeah. People underestimate the fact that he can make music.
0: Well, like him and who was the other? Jamie Foxx.
1: Yeah.
0: When he came out with Gold Digger. Another
1: classic
0: millennial reference. Okay, what we're going to listen to is "All My Friends" by LCD Sound System, because I'm here with all my friends, which is Sailor.
1: That's me.
0: That's you. Enjoy.

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0: All right, that was Great Destroyer by Sunblood Stories, which, guess what?
1: We got a little bit of a member here.
0: A little bit of a member of the band here. Sailor, what do you play?
1: I do play drums for Sunblood Stories.
0: Which is not easy.
1: It is not an easy feat.
0: You're the blood part.
1: It's fun, yeah.
0: Lots you put the in drum.
1: Yeah, you know, we played a 2-hour set a few days ago. We're now in Portland, Oregon. And after that first hour, there was blood literally being shed onto the drums.
0: You were the blood and subblood.
1: I tend to hit my knuckle from time to time when I'm
0: just going
1: too hard.
0: Dude, you lose yourself. You
1: really
0: Missy Elliott lose control.
1: Mm-hmm. It's great.
0: You're a fan. I mean, I always thought you were a very, like, talented lead guitarist, of course, because you played lead guitar in our band, Dream Slut.
1: I did.
0: A million years ago. Shout out
1: to Dream Slut if anybody's ever seen us.
0: Almost 10 years ago.
1: We did some things.
0: Well, we sold out Urban Lounge before the shutdown.
1: We did. Mm-hmm. We did. Yeah. If you know, you know. That was a very special moment
0: in time.
1: But,
0: I mean, I always felt like your talent lied in being able to noodle the caboodle, but also, like, then I saw you on drums and I was like, excuse me?
1: Were you bamboozled?
0: I was bamboozled by the bipedal, you know?
1: Yeah.
0: And I was like, I didn't know that you could do four things. You were like, it's like watching a juggler, but sitting down. And with four instruments at once, it's a fantastic sight. And but you have a sense of beat, but not just beat, but like how to amplify where it should be in emphasized, right? And I think that's what drums should do, if anything.
1: Totally.
0: If anything, okay. So I have an opinion about drums.
1: I want to hear it.
0: You maintain the beat. You're like the frame on a painting. You should either be almost invisible, or you should amplify the art.
1: Right.
0: And what you do with drumming is amplifying the art.
1: Thank you. Thank you.
0: Do you know what I mean by that metaphor?
1: Yeah. No. Absolutely. Yeah.
0: Oh, thank God.
1: I mean, I think there is something that makes a good drummer and a bad drummer. And it's, you know, knowing when to accent things.
0: Mm-hmm.
1: Also, like, you know, shout out to any bassist that can play with a drummer. Like,
0: yeah. The basis is the underpainting, I think. I'm in the middle of a lot of art shows and I'm thinking about these things, but it's not about me. I'm sorry. Sunblood Stories.
1: It's about me.
0: How can we find Sunblood Stories?
1: You can find us really anywhere that you listen to music. We do have a live album that we just dropped. It was recorded in Portland, Oregon at this place called Hollowed Halls. Unfortunately, it's not on Spotify, but it's everywhere else that you listen to things.
0: Name three things that we listen to instead of Spotify.
1: Apple Music.
0: Okay.
1: Bandcamp.
0: Oh, you're doing ABCs. What's the C?
1: cassette tape.
0: Cassettetape.com. So it's your hour. Are you going to tell your story?
1: It's my hour. Yeah. No, this is great to go into the story. I really feel like I made this playlist of music kind of making things full circle with where I'm at musically now. Let's talk about festivals. So back in 2024, Sunblood Stories, we went to Treefort Music Festival. They are veterans of that fest. They've been doing it since day one, and I joined the band.
0: How long
1: has
0: Sunblood Stories been going?
1: You know, as far as I know, God, like at least since 2015.
0: Yeah.
1: I
0: also noticed that.
1: Yeah. A long time. Yeah, so they've been a part of that community because they were originally from Boise. Now we all live in Portland. Anyways, we went back out to Boise to play Treefort, and we're having a good time. We're, you know, running amok about the town. It's nighttime. There's all of these amazing shows going on. We end up at this venue, and at first there was this artist. I can't remember her name. She was amazing. She, like, climbed on top of this really tall pole, like scaffolding.
0: Was
1: and
0: it Susanna
1: like
0: Joffe?
1: No.
0: Dang it.
1: No. And I will find her name, but she was great. And directly after that, didn't know what I was going to be getting myself into. This horror rap group started going.
0: What?
1: And like
0: horror? Like, no, horror.
1: It's basically when you rap and you like scream at the same time. Like you're like scream.
0: So it's
1: rapping.
0: Like screamo rap.
1: It's like kind of.
0: But it's more horror rap than screamo rap.
1: I'm pretty sure that's the genre.
0: Okay, but like as far
1: rap,
0: as
1: it's
0: like
1: screamo.
0: Describing what it's like.
1: It's like blah blah blah blah blah. Blah. You know,
0: that's screamo.
1: Like that.
0: Remember screamo?
1: Yeah,
0: we were there.
1: Not, but it's like hardcore like rap beats, like
0: okay.
1: Hip hop beats.
0: Okay, but it's screamer
1: music.
0: Screamo with like in shorter. 8 counts, like it, like
1: sure,
0: fourth count,
1: sure,
0: and then
1: all of the
0: count.
1: Music that's backing it is something that you would hear behind somebody rapping typically, right?
0: Uh-huh.
1: So, you know, I'm standing in this crowd and I'm watching this dude. I'm kind of enthralled by it. I'm like, this is great. I'm quite a few drinks in. I'm just swaying. I'm having a good time. All of the sudden, I guess to your point, a pit. Starts
0: okay, so I was right the whole time.
1: And I was not ready, you know. I don't think anybody around me was ready for that. And I'm at the front, you know, we're going. All of a sudden, I get hit so hard in the chest. Specifically the sternum, which is, I don't know if you know,
0: the most painful part
1: in the middle of your chest.
0: Yeah.
1: I get hit by something so hard. I realize I just got hit by a titanium cup that was around somebody's bag. Like, you know, one of those like reusable beer cups.
0: Sure.
1: That are like, you know, made out of titanium.
0: Someone
1: whatever.
0: Had a bag on them in the pit.
1: They had a bag on them in the pit.
0: With the okay. So
1: titanium
0: they were.
1: Titanium cup. And
0: they
1: it was
0: were
1: around,
0: camping
1: they had a,
0: through
1: they had a
0: festivals.
1: Shoulder, they had a shoulder bag.
0: Yeah,
1: you know,
0: okay.
1: So it was like right on their chest.
0: Was this the one that was out
1: got,
0: of the country? Where are you?
1: No. This was at Treefort.
0: Oh,
1: yeah.
0: No.
1: And this is, mind you, less than 48 hours from when we have to play our set.
0: Mm-hmm.
1: And so. You know,
0: and you have to drum using four limbs.
1: I have to play the drums, which
0: yeah.
1: is arguably the most exhausting
0: yeah,
1: part
0: very
1: of playing
0: exhausting.
1: Music.
0: Go on. Yeah.
1: That night, we get out of the show. I'm like kind of in shock. I'm a bit tipsy. I go, you know what? There's clearly something wrong with me right now. I'm going to choose to ignore it. And I'm going to have a fun time.
0: As a real drummer does.
1: And I'm just going to maybe keep drinking. I don't know. And make it through the night and party with my friends, you know. And we get back home. I crash. I go to sleep. I wake up the next morning. The pain was insane. I couldn't move my arms, like, in front of me at all. Like,
0: oh,
1: even,
0: yeah.
1: like, just a
0: oh,
1: little bit.
0: Oh, it affected your ribs. Or no,
1: just this like your
0: oh
1: like,
0: your collarbones
1: yeah like
0: yeah.
1: you have to
0: because it was
1: order
0: swollen
1: to move your arms
0: yeah.
1: And so you know
0: I'm a doctor
1: exactly
0: I know
1: thank you I was in so much pain. We get to fast forward. I was like, I really want to see this band, that this up and coming band, Diespitz, which is so awesome because they were
0: you were still thinking about a band you wanted to see.
1: Yeah, and they were signed to Third Man Records, and now they're gonna play at this. They are playing. They have played at this festival.
0: They played at Kilby Block Party.
1: Yeah, they did, and it was great.
0: Full circle.
1: Full circle. So you know, I saw them. They played at a skate park, which was even better. There were like all these skateboarders, but the whole time I was like, okay, I'm not good. Like, there's something. Like, I don't know. And I called my friend who I knew had broken their sternum before. And I was like, can you tell me what that felt like? And they were just like, well, you know, you can barely breathe. And I was like, well, I can breathe. And so I'm pretty
0: but
1: sure.
0: But your standard.
1: I think I might have a higher tolerance for pain.
0: Yeah.
1: Than others.
0: Yeah,
1: I don't know.
0: Yeah. And also we're both genetically.
1: Modified to.
0: To withstand pain. We
1: yes.
0: have. Pain built
1: yes,
0: in our
1: no,
0: bodies
1: we
0: have
1: really
0: people
1: do.
0: With uteruses in yeah. our bodies and it's like on the clock pain, so it's like our standard for pain is not the same.
1: It's not the same. Yeah.
0: Yeah.
1: Yeah, so you know, basically fast forward throughout the day, I'm like taking ibuprofen, you know, trying to just roll my way through it. And we're having a band meeting at the end of the day being like, can we do this tomorrow? Like, is this feasible? I still mm-hmm. can really move my arms. And I was like, we're going to do it. Like, at the end, like, we have to. We have to play this show. The show must go on. And I don't think mm-hmm. I've ever used that term before, the show mm-hmm. must go on. But this was one of the times. I was mm-hmm. like, we just drove all the way out here. And that night, we had to play at 11 p.m. And I did some things
0: to
1: really get me going.
0: Yeah.
1: And we played the show. And it was amazing. And, you know, I think about that night and I go, wow. There are performers that are getting paid so much money to just play without an injury.
0: No one talks about that.
1: And I was like, yeah, I'll do it, you know?
0: Mm-hmm.
1: But yeah, that was a really wild festival experience. My sternum ended up being just like, I think it was like intensely internally bruised. But that was probably the most I've ever been.
0: Your bones heart was broken
1: at a music festival.
0: From a pit.
1: Yeah, and I'm going to say this right now, so the caveat, like, pulling all of this together, you just heard the song Great Destroyer by my band. The lead singer, who is one of my best friends, they were the person with the titanium.
0: No! Why did she have a backpack?
1: You know, it's what you do. You have that shoulder bag and you like have your cup
0: with
1: on
0: cup?
1: You when you need to get it refilled. We didn't know we were going to be in a pit.
0: Did you know her? Yeah, you knew her.
1: Yeah, we were playing together.
0: Oh,
1: or,
0: you just,
1: like,
0: you
1: we were
0: just
1: in
0: revealed
1: band.
0: That for the sake of the story.
1: I'm revealing it for the sake of the
0: I
1: story.
0: I love it. Wow.
1: Yeah, so, you know, it was somebody that I love so much. that I will never let live this down because I thought it was a hilarious story to tell.
0: Oh, it's so good.
1: Yeah.
0: Thank you. Best story told. Okay, we're going to play another song. Goodbye.

0: All right, what did we just hear? I Operate by Twisted Twins?
1: Twisted Teens?
0: Sorry, it's easy to confuse.
1: I know.
0: Before that,
1: we had Mr. Boy Delivery, which they are also tying everything back together to Sunblood Stories. Aaron from Sunblood Stories, he recently went on to pursue Mr. Boy, which is his other project, and they're great.
0: We love when someone pursues another project.
1: We love that. We love that.
0: We love that. We're not mad.
1: No.
0: No. Okay. Before that, we had Chrome Exposed by Show Me the Body. Sailor, what's next?
1: Yeah. So I'm going to take you guys somewhere. We're talking about, you know, the fairgrounds, right? And we're talking about Warped Tour. We're going to Warped Tour this summer, so I just kind of wanted to give us a taste. Also, Hayley Williams is playing later tonight, which I am fangirling so hard about. So, yeah. Well, up next, we have Rockers to Swallow by Yeah Yeah Yeahs. And then I'm going to take you to a part of my childhood.
0: Why are you playing Rockers to Swallow?
1: I'm really playing Rockers to Swallow because of you, actually. Yeah Yeah Yeahs was a band that we really bonded over.
0: Yeah.
1: Found a lot of inspiration from. And
0: I always just wanted to do Karenau vocals.
1: Yeah. Yeah. I think they were a big inspiration for Dream Slut.
0: Oh, for sure. Okay. Here's Rockers to Swallow. By the Yeah Yeah Yeahs, of course. No more affirmations needed for that one.

0: All right. This is the end of it. We're at the end of the show.
1: It is.
0: And so, Sailor, every time I end a show and I have a guest, I ask two questions.
1: Let's hear them.
0: One of them's silly.
1: Okay.
0: One of them is very deep. So I'll start with the deep one to give you an alleviation when the silly one comes on. If you were the child version of yourself, what would be the biggest feedback you'd give yourself right now?
1: I think the biggest feedback I'd give myself as an only child who was told not to feel.
0: Millennial ass stuff.
1: Yeah, I think that I would tell myself, you're right.
0: Yep.
1: I think I'd say those gut feelings, those
0: intuition.
1: Ways, yeah, your intuition is right. Also, like, babe, you need to cry.
0: Mm-hmm.
1: And like, it's okay to cry.
0: Mm-hmm.
1: You're allowed to cry.
0: Your child.
1: Please feel those feelings. Yeah, I think I wouldn't give some crazy life advice. I think it's therapeutic.
0: Well, sure. I think at the end of the day, we are just our child versions.
1: Oh, yeah.
0: We're our adult versions trying to soothe the child versions. I mean, it's crazy because, what, it's been 20 years since we've been children, but I'm still coming back to how do I help her?
1: Yeah, and you always have to. And you know what? Shout out to therapy.
0: Oh.
1: If you're doing therapy.
0: Therapy helps with that. Also, familial systems has helped me a lot.
1: Yeah.
0: Going back to your child self. And you know what I do after therapy every time? I go to Michael's and I buy a craft.
1: That's good.
0: Because then, we grew up poor. I didn't have money for crafts.
1: Right. Yeah.
0: And so, yeah.
1: I'm going to give everybody some unsolicited advice real quick. not me as your therapist, just me therapized, but
0: it's 6 a.m. Almost 7.
1: Yeah, you know, we're trying to get there. Whenever you feel that feeling, whenever you're feeling angry, like whenever you're feeling unheard or whatever, you're feeling triggered, ask yourself, what age am I right now?
0: Mm-hmm.
1: What age am I right now?
0: That's good.
1: And that will take you to places that you did not realize, and you will discover,
0: like, who's, well, because
1: crazy things.
0: What I've learned is, like, when you're feeling vulnerable, when you're feeling hurt, when you're feeling down, when you're feeling frustrated, when you're feeling angry, it is your most carnal versions of yourself, which are the earliest versions of yourself coming out to come defend you, because it's the first thing you learned.
1: Totally. And like, you know what? We're typically our teenage selves, or we're our little versions of ourselves, you know? So like, tap into that and see what happens.
0: See what happens. Okay, my second question is, if you were a Muppet, what color would you be? What would be your slogan? And what's your prop?
1: If I was a Muppet, I would probably be a, like, copper orange.
0: Yeah, I was guessing. Yeah. Mm-hmm. Yeah.
1: Yes. Yeah, I'd be copper orange.
0: Would you be like one of the full hair ones or short hair?
1: I feel like I'd be short hair.
0: I think you'd be full hair.
1: You think I'd be full hair? Mm-hmm. Maybe I'd be like medium short.
0: Maybe full hair on the,
1: like,
0: top.
1: Like lots of density. Like it looks short, but it's actually like really thick. Like on a cat.
0: No. You'd be short hair like Grover for your whole body, okay, but full hair like the animal on your head.
1: Okay, sure. Yeah, we can go with that.
0: The animal's a drummer.
1: The animal's a what?
0: Drummer. I think.
1: Sure.
0: Do you not know who the animal is?
1: Oh, the animal. Oh, yeah. Yeah. No, I know the animal.
0: Drummer.
1: Yeah.
0: Okay.
1: You're right.
0: Yeah, you're so half. Right. You're so half.
1: I'm half
0: Grover.
1: Animal.
0: And half
1: Grover. Oh.
0: Animal. Anyway, what's your prop? What's your slogan?
1: My slogan. Do Muppets have slogans?
0: In my world, they do.
1: Okay, cool.
0: Mine's can I get another picture of that?
1: Right.
0: Yeah, I have three tripods, a vest that holds four phones. I'm just a content Muppet.
1: Content Muppet?
0: Yeah, yeah, no, so keep going.
1: Okay, my slogan would be, What are you talking about? Can I get in on that?
0: Can I get in on that?
1: Can I get in on that?
0: You'd be like a very skinny, short-haired body with like a big fuzzy head just showing up with length. Yeah. And then you'd be like, can I get in on that?
1: You know, people talk about feeling like left out of conversations, and I just push myself into them.
0: Uh-huh. We're doers. Yeah. We talked about this. Mm-hmm. With a fuzzy head, you're picking up on like 17 conversations at once.
1: Oh, I definitely am.
0: And then you're like, which is the most interesting? And then you're like, can I get on?
1: Wow, you really know me.
0: I know Muppets. Thank you for listening to Rebred at Dawn on 90.9 KRCL. I'll see you next Sunday. Say bye, Sailor.
1: Bye.
0: Bye, Sailor.
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Good morning. You're listening to Living the Circle of Life on KRCL 90.9 with me, Leah. And we pretty much just have music to play today. Don't have any guests at the moment. So we did have our Navajo Strong distribution or donation drive yesterday. So sorry, as you can hear, there's a dog in the studio. He's hanging out with me right now. So but yeah, we had our donation drive for Navajo Strong yesterday. I actually got a lot of donations, so thank you to the Cottonwood Presbyterian Church. So I'm kind of glad that they were able to get a lot of donations to take down to Aneth next month. And let's see, I'm trying to think what else. Oh yeah, I did go to Living Traditions on Friday. Did see Bumyao. It was our first time in Utah, so it was kind of interesting to actually see them live, and they put on such a great show. I'm probably gonna play a couple songs today that they performed, but they did such a great show. I'm glad that I went. I know they started at 8:30. My bedtime's early because I'm getting to the point where I'm getting old and I like to go to sleep early and wake up early. So, but yeah, I was like, you know what? I'm going to stay up late just to see this one. So, and my evil twin was there. He was helping out Native American events. So that is still going on. Today is the last day until I think 7 o'clock is when it ends. They do have the powwow at 6 o'clock. So, I mean, if you were looking for something to do, it is free. And go support Native American events. Go purchase some fry bread, Navajo tacos, blue corn mush. But for now, I think I'm going to get into the music. So I'm going to start it off with the Red Shadow Singers with Buffalo Song.

Ikuda mean our language. Okay, let's start. 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Ikuda.

In 1864, our Diné people were held captive at Bosco Redondo, New Mexico. After 4 years of imprisonment, they were released to return home. On their way back to their homeland, they were emotionally overcome when they saw the sacred mountain, Tzotzil. They rejoiced and sang a song as they returned to their home.

0: KRCL supports fellow nonprofits in the community, like Utah Global Diplomacy. 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
2: All right, we're back. So we started that set off with Red Shadow Singers' Buffalo Song, and then after that was a Saskatchewan Indigenous Cultural Center with the traditional song, and then Jerry Alfred and the Medicine Beat, the Grandfather Song, and then we heard from Radmila Cody with She Nisha, which in Diné is I am going or I am walking. So I'm probably just going to keep playing the music right now. Might have a couple of announcements, maybe within 20 minutes, so stick around.

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All right, we're back. You're listening to Living the Circle of Life on KRCL 90.9 with me, Leah. And we started that set off with Northern Wind, Zigzag. And then we went into Lakota Thunder, Sitting Bull's Memorial Song. And then after that, we heard from Eastern Eagle Singers, the Veterans Song. And then Delbert Blackhorse Song for Junior. And then after that was Sweethearts of the Navajo Land, Our Favorite Spots. And then Young Spirit, Let's Get Tricky. So I'm probably just going to keep playing music. We are getting close to the 8 o'clock hour, so just probably start it off with, let's see, Navajo Nation Swingers Flag Song.

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2: 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You're listening to Living the Circle of Life on KRCL 90.9 with me, Leah, and we are at the top of the 8 o'clock hour. We did start that set off with the Navajo Nation Swingers flag song. And then we heard from Talibah, Twinkle, Twinkle, Little Star. And then Pipestone, Oma Ndaya. And then Fawn Wood, Uncle's Hand Game Song. And then we just heard from Morgan Tony, Golden Regalia. Kind of like a Celtic type vibe song. So let's see. We probably, you know, I do think I have an announcement. So the Native American Pop Swap is going to have from 10 to 3 today. All vendors are welcome. The address is 848 North Oakley Street in Salt Lake City, Utah. They will be selling Navajo tacos, I think mutton. Let me see. I know it was Taylor that's going to be selling food. So if you are in the mood for any type of food, you could stop by. I think it is fry bread, Navajo tacos, and mutton. Don't quote me on that. I'm really sorry, but I think that's what it is. But yeah, that is going to go from 10 to 3. So if you were out in the area, you're just craving a taco, fry bread, stop by. Go see the guys at the Pop Swap. But right now, probably just going to get into some more music. Let's see. Let's get into Blackfire.

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0: All right, we're back. You're listening to Living the Circle Life on KRCL 90.9 with me, Leah. And we started that set off with Blackfire Shanaga, and then Mary Youngblood, Make an Offering. And then we heard from Elisa Pai, her Anuk version of Going to California, of course, from Led Zeppelin. And then Elk Whistle, Crow Hop. So Taylor was nice enough to send me the flyer, so she, for the pop swap from 10 to 3, but she is actually going to be serving 11 to 3. So, and that, of course, was 848 Oakley Street. She is going to have mutton sandwiches, Navajo burgers, fry bread, and, of course, soda. You can actually pre-order. So, I mean, if you guys wanted to do that and then pick it up, the number to pre-order is 928-660-3909. So, if that's something you were wanting, craving mutton, stop by. Go see her, and then, like I said, check out the guys over at the Pop Swap. They are going to be selling items. I mean, you have, of course, birthdays, the core graduation's coming up, so, I mean, if you're looking for a present, stop by. And then, let's see, we do have the Red Road Recovery Powwow. It's the second annual powwow. That is going to be Saturday, June 27th at Jordan Park, 1060 South and 900 West in Salt Lake City. It's honoring the Red Road Healing Recovery Community. So the grand entries are going to be Saturday, 12 p.m. and 6 p.m. The head staff is going to be Host Jerome Red Spirit out of Duchesne. The MC is Harold Begay out of Orem. AD is Rainey Chi out of Washakie, Utah. Head woman, Michelle Warr. And then head man, Jonah Grant. There's going to be specials, the afternoon headman, special teen boys, traditional feet, cash prize, and blanket. Evening, headwoman, special women's, 18 plus traditional buckskin and cloth, winner take all. There's special events, supper break, talking circle with invited speakers, the powwow committee, if you need to get a hold of them. Janaea King, Morgan Blackhair, Chelsea Mohawk. You can actually email her at Lady Mohawk, L-A-D-I-I Mohawk, at gmail.com. And then also Sarah Ranger. The categories are the junior girls combined, junior boys combined, teen girls combined, teen boys combined, adult women's fancy jingle and traditional, adult men fancy grass and traditional, and the golden age women and men. So, yeah, let's see. I think that's it. They are also having a fundraiser bingo as well. So it's hosted by Tatanka Warriors. It is in partnership with the Other Side Village. That is going to be happening on Saturday, May 30th from 12 to 3. And it's on 1882 West Indiana Avenue. Come test your luck and skills while enjoying great togetherness. 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Prizes include ribbon skirts, shirts, beaded medallions, beaded earrings, gift cards, and so much more. So dabbers are provided, but more than welcome to bring your own. If you have any, if you need more information, contact Morgan Blackhair, 385-338-0600, or Sarah Ranger at tatankawarriors@gmail.com. So there is a couple of events. We'll probably have a couple more announcements, but I'll probably do more in the 9 o'clock hour. So I'm going to get back into the music after these messages.
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All right, we're back. You're listening to Living the Circle of Life on KRCL 90.9 with me, Leah. And we started that set off with Sharon Birch, Little Starshine. Whenever I hear Sharon Birch, it just reminds me of growing up listening to Living the Circle of Life. There's a few songs that just automatically, like, I'm like, oh yeah, I heard that when I was younger. So I love Sharon Birch. So. And then we heard from Bear Fox, The Baby Song. And then Northern Voice was See Kiss a Kitten Mama, which is a Tribe Called Red 2. And if you guys know, The Hallucination. So, and after that, we did hear from The Hallucination with Electric Powwow Drum. Just wanted to start getting everybody awake. I know it's a little after 8:30. And then after that, we heard from Porcupine Singer's Song of the Fallen Warrior. So, of course, this next weekend is Memorial Day weekend. So, honoring the vets and, of course, people that have passed. So, it is a 3-day weekend for a lot of you. I mean, some of you, I know. Some people have to work on the weekend, so, like me. So, really, I guess technically a 3-day weekend. I get, you know, Sunday through Tuesday off, and I get to go see a concert on Monday, so that'll be interesting. Get to see Rilo Kiley, not a native group, but they've been around for

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2: All right, we're back. We're at the top of the 9 o'clock hour, and you're listening to Living the Circle of Life on KRCL 90.9. And we started that set off with Pima Express, Close as She Wants Me. And then after that, we heard Stateline, Shiprock Gurr. And then Indigenous, Feel All Right Now. And then after that was Shawnee Kish, I'm Alive. And she is a Mohawk native out of Canada, so she has a wonderful voice. And then after that, we heard from Samantha Crane, Dragonfly. And then this last song was A Sauna Bee Come Out featuring Ray Zaragoza. So let's see. And also, I want to thank Atlas Tea Company. I haven't been up there yet. I know it's in Ogden. I'll have to stop by when I'm out in that area. But I'm going to start this 9 o'clock hour out with Bum Yell. I'm going to probably do a twofer just because they were in town on Friday. Like I said, they put on a great show. So if you were there, you've seen them live. They were playing the Living Traditions Festival, which is going on today. It does end today at 7. So, like I said, there is a powwow going on from 6 to 7. And Native American Events is making food. So, I mean, if you're out in the area and want to stop by, they are doing fry bread, tacos, blue corn mush. Stop by. And then if you're going there or even Kilby Block Party, stop by the KRCL booth and say hello to the DJs that are out there. So, but I'm going to start this first one off with Bubblegum, and then after that will be Flying. Like I said, these songs will get you going in the morning, and they were great. So let me start this one off.

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All right, we're back. You're listening to Living the Circle of Life on KRCL 90.9 with me, Leah. And we started that set off with Bom Yao, since they were in town on Friday. So the first song was Bubblegum, and then after that was Flying. And there will be a pre-recorded interview with Aussie Kariok. Sorry, I may have pronounced his last name wrong. It will be a two-parter. So Dave was doing the pre-recorded interview, so you will hear part of it next week and then probably the week after. So that will be happening next week. So when you listen to Dave's show. And then after that was the Hell Street Brothers, Love Versus Hate. It's their new single. Of course, if you don't know who they are, they are a band out of Tooele. That is how it's both my nephews in the band. So they are playing a couple shows. I know they are playing, I think, one in June. And then I know they are playing the Tooele Arts Festival. So if you are out there, if you want to just check them out, you can. If you have Facebook, Instagram, they have both those. And you can just check out when they're going to be playing. And then after that was Tiana Spotted Thunder, her version, her Lakota version of Stand By Me. And then that last band was called Alliance, and it was their acoustic version of In Memory. They are an Apache heavy metal band out of San Carlos, Arizona. So they are deeply intertwined with the vibrant Navajo Nation indigenous res metal scene. So if you are into metal, you can actually check them out. They're on Instagram, Facebook, or also on YouTube. I actually like that song. I know I've heard some of their music, probably a little bit too too metal to play, but that's the one of their more calmer versions. So I actually like that song. We do have a couple of announcements. So there is the 45th annual Restoration Gathering Powwow, the Paiute Indian Tribe of Utah. That is going to be June 5th and 6th, and that is going to be, sorry, I am kind of like Dave when it comes to trying to read small print. That is going to be in Cedar City, Utah, and you can go to www.pitu.gov. The powwow schedule is Friday, June 5th, 4 p.m. dancer registration, 5 p.m. hand game arbor open, 7 p.m. grand entry, specials and giveaway. And then Saturday, June 6th, 7 a.m., there's going to be a fun run and race. 10 a.m. there's a parade, 11 a.m. res ride contest, 11 a.m. dancer registration opens, 12 p.m. hand game arbor opens, 1 p.m. grand entry, 5 p.m. dinner break, 7 p.m. grand entry, specials and giveaways. The drum contest there is a winner take all, and then contest categories Golden Age, men's, women's, all categories combined, adults 18 to 54, men's, women, traditional, grass, fancy, and jingle fancy. Teens 13 to 17, boys and girls, traditional, grass, and jingle fancy. Juniors 6 to 12, boys, girls, traditional, grass, and jingle fancy. And tiny tots 5 and under. 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Free event, no drugs and alcohol. I am seriously cannot read that. Sorry about that. And then 13th annual Celebrating the People Powwow, which is on Saturday, August 15th at the Utah Cultural Celebration Center. And it's going to be a lawn venue. So that is 1355 West, 3100 South in West Valley City, Utah. So it's not going to be in South Jordan Park this year. The head staff's Tyson Shea, the AD's Rick Grant, host drum Spring Creek, head man Spencer Neiman, head woman first session Gabriel Appene, and second session newly crowned 2026-2027 Miss NAE. The grand entries are 12 and 6 p.m. It is free and open to the public. Bring your chairs and canopies. The head man is Spencer Neiman. And you can actually check out everything on their Facebook page, or you can, for more information, it is hosted by Native American Events. For more information, you can email nativeamericanevents801@gmail.com. So that is some events coming up. And the reason, and with Native American Events, they are raising money at the
Living Traditions today. So all the proceeds will go towards the powwow if you want to go out or if you just want to donate. I know that Chelsea Mohawk does have a Venmo, or you can go to Native American Events for their Venmo if you want to just donate towards the powwow. So we are going to probably get back into music. It is the 9:30 hour, or it is about 9:30 right now, so we have another half hour. And then after that will be Sunday Sage Rush Serenade, and Troy is still filling in for Lori. She had surgery, so hopefully speedy recovery for Lori. So, but I'm going to start this set off with Stella Standing Bear, and then we're going to get into some Cherokee Social, Tamagotchi.

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All right, we're back. You're listening to Living the Circle of Life on KRCL 90.9 with me, Leah. And we started that set off with Stella Standing Bear. Mm-hmm. And then after that was Cherokee Social, Tamagotchi. And then we heard from One Way Sky, Indian Route 15. And then the Wake Singers, A Face for Every Moon. And then after that was Wavelengths, Kakashi. And then we also heard from Romeo Void, A Girl in Trouble is a Temporary Thing. And then we just heard from Sean Bernard, their Indian Car remix featuring Keysa Cole and Joey Styles. So we are getting close to the 10 o'clock hour. Troy will be in for Sunday Sagebrush Serenade. And then Dave will be in next week. I'm trying to think what song I want to play. You know, my daughter is in the studio with me. Maybe I'll see. Do you want to hear some Innistate or Seahasin? I'm going to let her pick. She wants to hear some Seahasin. We're going to hear Seahasin Hope. And then we're probably going to end it with Redbone, Come and Get Your Love. Of course, once my dogs hear that, they're probably going to go crazy. Yes, I have two of them in here. So, but yeah, I will be in 2 weeks from now. You'll hear Dave next week. And then tune in anyway. He's going to be having that interview, the pre-recorded one from Bum Yao. So yeah, tune in and listen to that. But I'm going to start this off with Hope from Seahasin.

Just a couple of minutes after 10 a.m. and good morning. Welcome to the Sunday Sagebrush Serenade. This is Troy sitting in for Lori on this Sunday morning, 17th of May. Nice spring Sunday out there. Hope you're enjoying your morning, and thanks for having KRC all along. Be here until 1 o'clock with the show. Coming up at 12 noon, we'll have a special live guest. Jake Witt will be in to play a couple songs for us. So keep it here, 90.9 FM. Get started with some music from Nicholas Jamerson, a track called How Sunday Feels. 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

0: mean it this time.
1: It's Jason Eady, Gainesville, from an album called The Passage of Time from a couple years back. Jason Eady releasing a new album next month. Looking forward to that. Emmylou Harris in front of that, doing Towns Van Zandt's Snake Song from a fantastic tribute to Towns Van Zandt called Poet from, well, that one was nearly 20 years ago now. Nicholas Jamerson starting off the set of music, How Sunday Feels. He's getting us started this morning on the Sunday Sagebrush Serenade. Good morning, Troy, here on the program, sitting in for Lori again on this Sunday. Thanks so much to her for letting me take over and trusting me to the 3 hours on this Sunday. We're going to have some local music up after this.
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1: Alicia Stockman is releasing a new album shortly, a month or so, and we're going to hear a track from that. This is Dust to Settle here on KRCL. Sunday Sagebrush.

0: the Secret Sisters, Paperweight. Nice song from them from a couple of years back now. Will Hogan there with Good While It Lasted from album of the same name. Alicia Stockman starting off the set of music, Dust to Settle. That's from her forthcoming album to be released June 19th called Homebound. Local singer-songwriter Alicia Stockman. Nice sound there. This is the Sunday Sagebrush Serenade. It's 10:23, and this is Troy here on the program on this Sunday morning. Thanks for joining me, sitting in for Lori on this Sunday, and glad to be here on this overcast. A little bit chilly out there, but a nice day in Utah. Let's see here. We do have a message, and then continue with some Willie Nelson and Shooter Jennings.
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0: 52 degrees currently in Salt Lake City, getting up near 55, so not going to be warming up too much, and a chance of some rain coming later on, as well as into tomorrow, and then looks like it's going to warm up and clear up nicely for the last half of the week and into the holiday weekend. Shooter Jennings and Willie Nelson just released a new single together, a cover of a Jason Boland song called When I'm Stoned. 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

shack just like I shack. We worked in the fields together, and we learned to count on each other. When you live off the land, you don't have time.

0: John Lee Hooker, Stella May here on KRCL and the Sunday Sagebrush Serenade in front of that Patty Griffin going back to Downtown Church and I Smell a Rat. Tony Joe White in there, Willie and Laura Mae Jones and Shooter Jennings and Willie Nelson together with a new single from that duo here on KRCL 90.9 FM and Sunday Sagebrush Serenade. Good morning to you. Troy here on the program this Sunday morning here until 1 o'clock with the show. Coming up around 12 noon, we're going to have special guests come in. Jake Witt will be in and playing a couple of songs for us and talking about what he has going on, his new album he just released, so it should be a good time. Stay tuned for that here on this Sunday morning. Let's continue now with I'm With Her. They released a new live collection a couple of weeks back. This is them doing John Hiatt, Crossing Muddy Waters, here on KRCL.
1: Oh, we'll send you home with this John Hiatt song. We just still love playing it. It's one of our all-time favorites.

0: Loudon Wainwright, the third from his third album, Smokey Joe's Cafe. Another Libra Stoller song. It was the same songwriters behind the Patty Griffin song we heard earlier. In front of that, Susto, the Susto String Band, Hands in the Dirt. For all of those of you working out in your yards and gardens and such on this nice cloudy Sunday. I'm with her in front of that, Crossing Mighty Waters. Of course, a live version of that. Classic John Hiatt tune from I'm With Her, from their new live collection they just released. This is the Sunday Sagebrush Serenade, time for today's Radioactive Rewind.
1: It's one sky, many cultures, Skywatcher Leo T. As we look up and over, after sunset, grab the binoculars. And after dark, the moon is our tour guide. For some difficult-to-spot planets this month, Luna has some especially close encounters with several stars as well. Summer Triangle begins to climb into the evening sky now, along with Libra, the balance scales, and Leo the Lion plunges headfirst into the southwestern horizon. Also sailing southwest on April 29, 1947, Kon-Tiki, a six-man expedition, set sail from Peru, across the Pacific Ocean on a 101-day journey to the Polynesian Islands. I don't know about you, but like the Polynesians, sailing takes me away to where I'm going, and we see clouds, altocumulus, cirrus, stratocirrus, sometimes long streaks of white feathery streaks across the entire blue sky from the mountains to the west, to the mountains in the east, and sailing on the ocean, we may see nacreous cloud. Nacreous clouds are a rare sight, known for their iridescent colors. Forms in very cold conditions at high altitudes. For nacreous clouds to form, the air must be colder than about minus 121 degrees Fahrenheit, or that's 85 degrees Celsius. Unlike most of the clouds which form in the first layer of the Earth's atmosphere, nacreous clouds form in the stratosphere, Earth's second atmospheric layer. Nacreous clouds are found during the winter in high latitude areas, including the Arctic, Scotland, Scandinavia, and Alaska. They sometimes form over other areas of northern Europe, but are most common in Antarctica. Some nacreous clouds are wave clouds, which often form near mountain ranges. In some places, nacreous clouds are so brilliantly colorful and unusual that they are sometimes confused with the beautiful aurora borealis or northern lights. Look at the Skywatcher Leo T Facebook page for amazing photos of this unique iridescent cloud formation. It's one sky, many cultures, and since we've been discussing interesting clouds, in Australia and New Zealand and other cultures, constellations include dark clouds in the Milky Way. Aboriginal Australians give the name Dreamtime to the era when ancestral figures created our present world they call their tales dreaming stories, and believe that these stories give meaning to special places and creatures that are still with us, like the emu in the sky. Dreamtime stories like the one of the emu in the sky are among the most cherished. The Australian celestial emu stretches over a quarter of the southern sky from the head of the beast in the dark spot called the coal sack through the Southern Cross, then across the dense, dark region of the Milky Way to Scorpius, which outlines the body, and Sagittarius, where a bright star cloud represents the eggs it sits on. The seasonal movement of the emu in the sky animates the Dreamtime myth. Being close to the South Celestial Pole, the emu's head is visible from Australia every night. But the entirety of the big bird doesn't appear until April and May. That's when people say it runs across the sky, in concert with the mating season among emus when the females frantically chase the males. Make up your own constellations and stories and look up, look around, and get just a little bit lost in space. Skywatcher Leo T.

Teddy Thompson has a new album that just came out on Friday, and it's a nice album from Teddy Thompson. His first one in about 6 years, Never Be the Same is what it's called. Worst 2 weeks of My Life, that track. In front of that, we heard Dar Williams doing I Want to See the Bright Lights Tonight. Of course, an old Richard Thompson, Linda Thompson track from Hummingbird Highway. So that's how that all fits together. Teddy Thompson is, of course, their son. This is KRCL 90.9 FM, Salt Lake City. This is the Sunday Sagebrush Serenade. Troy here on this Sunday morning, sitting in for Lori again this Sunday. Lori will be back in a couple of weeks into her regular rotation slot, so don't fret. This normally you can hear me Wednesday mornings from 5 until 7 a.m. with Across the Tracks. It's a show where I play a lot of new and recent releases from new artists, emerging artists, and more. Lots of brand new stuff. So if you're interested in keeping up on that, it's a good mix of Americana and roots music. Let's see. We just get back into it with some more new stuff. Another cover. Seem to gravitate towards a bunch of covers today for some reason. Ken Pomeroy is going to release an EP called Tonight's News, which I think is mostly covers, but this is her version of Look at Miss Ohio. Ken Pomeroy also here for the Ogden Music Fest in just a couple of weeks, so looking forward to that. Take a listen to her version of Look at Miss Ohio here on KRCL Sunday Sage.

0: It's new music from the Milk Carton Kids. Sad song from Lost Cause, Lover Fool. A new release came out just a few weeks back from the Milk Carton Kids. In front of that, a band called Turn, Turn, Turn. They're out of the Twin Cities, and it's a bunch of folks that have been around the music scene there for quite some time, including Adam Levy from the Honey Dogs, part of that group. Their release earlier this year called All Hat, No Cattle. It's a great album, probably be one of my favorites of the year. We heard Magnolia Tree from that. Rod Stewart doing Tomorrow Is Such a Long Time. And Ken Pomeroy starting off the set of music, doing her version of Look at Miss Ohio. Ken Pomeroy, part of the Ogden Music Fest 2026, coming up May 29th through the 31st at Fort Benaventura in Ogden. It's a great lineup, always, and always a great festival. OFOM.org for more information on that. A couple of messages and then continuing after this.
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0: 54 degrees currently in Salt Lake City, and a little bit cloudy up there, but a nice day to head out for the Wheeler's Farmer's Market, the first one of the season there at Wheeler Farm. Also, the last day of the Living Traditions Festival in downtown Salt Lake City. Of course, Kilby Block Party continuing today. Lots of things going on here in Salt Lake. To continue with music from Vince Gill, he's been celebrating his 50 years in the music business by releasing a series of EPs, sort of themed, I guess. 50 Years from Home is what they're all called. And this is Pink Cadillac here in KRCL and Sunday Sage.

0: This music from Sam Stone, Tehachapi, here on the Sunday Sagebrush Serenade from her nice new release, recent release, came out last year. In front of that, the Subdudes, going back to, oh, I don't know, I forget how long ago that is. It's a pretty old album by now called Annunciation, and you'll be satisfied. That classic New Orleans sound from the Subdudes and Vince Gill with Pink Cadillac starting off that set of music from 50 Years from Home down at the borderline, as I mentioned, I think 7 or 8 now in that series of 50 Years from Home, celebrating his 50 years in the music industry. It's 1028. 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
0: Coming up at 12 noon, Jake Witt will be joining me for a little live in studio performance and chat. So stay tuned for that. And here until 1 o'clock with the show. My name is Troy. I'm here normally Wednesday mornings from 5 until 7 a.m. The show's called Across the Tracks. We do lots of new and recent releases in Americana roots, honky tonk country blues, a little bit of retro soul and bluegrass and kind of all over the place. It's a lot of fun. Hope you can join me some Wednesday or check it out on demand, KRCL.org, or on the KRCL app. Here's a guy that released a really nice traditional honky-tonk record a couple weeks back. Kevin Carducci is his name. Here's a track called The Money.

0: Seems Nick Harley painted blue the name of that track here on Sunday Sage. In front of that, Shelby Lynn doing Telephone from Identity Crisis. We heard the Birds in there 100 years from now from a classic Sweetheart of the Rodeo, and Kevin Carducci starting off the set of music, The Money, here on Sunday Sagebrush Serenade, Community Radio, KRCL. And good Sunday morning to you. Just about ready to have our special guest come on. Jake Witt's here to play for you in just about 15 minutes or so. So we'll do that. We'll chat a bit. And in the meantime, some more songs to fit in for you here on the show. This is Jason Isbell on Community Radio, KRCL.
1: There.

0: Wild end there to that song from Big Thief, Red Moon, that track. In front of that, Mark Knopfler, Quality Shoe. What a great song. What a great album that was, The Rag Picker's Dream from Mark Knopfler. The Big Good Tanya's in there, Within My Time of Dying. And Jason Isbell from Southeastern doing Live Oak here on Sunday Sagebrush Serenade in KRCL, Salt Lake City. It is 12 noon. And as promised, we have a guest in the studio on this Sunday morning. Jake, thanks for showing up today.
1: Yeah, thanks for having me.
0: And get right up to that mic and we'll chat for a second here. So give us the quick little Jake Witt background bio.
1: All right, I'll see if I can give you my life story in about 30 seconds yeah. here. So I grew up on a farm in Missouri. And about 19 years old, I took a stab at college the first time and decided I wasn't quite ready for that, so I joined the military, and that took me out to Arizona. Served 4 years in the military and stayed in Arizona for about 13 years. Then I took a job over in the UK and lived abroad for 3 years, my son and I. And in 2020, of all years, I made an international move here to Utah, and I never stepped foot in the state, and I just wanted to be somewhere around the mountains, and so this is where I landed, and really got into music just a couple years ago, and released an EP in 24, and just released this full album here May 1st this year.
0: Yeah, and what's that called?
1: It's called Luck.
0: Luck, and that's your debut full length.
1: Yep.
0: Yeah. That's it. And you're playing. It looks like you're playing around town a lot. Let's get into a song, and then we'll chat about what you have going on.
1: Okay, all right. I'll play the first one here. I think we're gonna do Sunday in the Key of G. We're gonna do three songs today in the Key of G. This first one's called Holding On.

safe and hiding good in a shallow grave. But she keeps digging, she still sees the light.

0: Nice. Jake Witt here on Sunday Sage on KRCL. That song, what's that song called?
1: Holding On.
0: Holding On. And that's from the new album, Luck. What's all the songs, all original songs on the album?
1: Yes.
0: Yeah. Where do you find your influence? What things were you listening to growing up and that sort of thing?
1: You know, a lot of, I really love Jason Isbell's writing, obviously, and kind of hard not to like that.
0: Yeah.
1: Also really into like the Turnpike Troubadours and Cross Canadian Ragweed.
0: Yeah. Yeah. Those Americana stalwarts.
1: Yeah.
0: Yeah. Cool. And so you are in Salt Lake, or you?
1: Ogden.
0: Ogden. Yeah. Yeah. So I saw you had your album release party up there.
1: Yep.
0: Yeah. But you're playing around a lot. You're telling me about your great opportunity you had just this weekend.
1: Yeah. A couple weeks ago, I was invited to open for Clay Walker at the Complex. I did that on Friday night. Probably the biggest stage I've played to date. And it was really cool just to have so many people out listening to my music. Met a lot of fans afterwards. And,
0: yeah.
1: Really good for me.
0: Yeah. It's good, some good exposure.
1: Yeah.
0: Yeah. So you play by yourself usually? You have a band you play with?
1: A lot of times I play as a duo with a local guy here in Salt Lake. His name's Jerome Rattel. He actually works at Acoustic Music in town. So.
0: Great. Well, why don't you pull out another song and let's hear one.
1: All right. Let's see. Thinking a lot today about what to do. I think we'll do Misunderstood next. This one's about a really good friend of mine growing up. His dad was a Vietnam vet, and we kind of learned more about him, you know, after he passed a couple years ago. Just learned so many incredible things about him during his time in Vietnam, and that generation unfortunately just didn't feel like they could talk about those things. And you know, I'm a veteran myself, just a different time, you know. Those guys just really weren't welcome back at that time, like veterans are today. So I wrote a song about him. This song's called Misunderstood.

0: That's a nice song, Jake Witt here on KRCL, and performing live for us. Jake Witt, a new album called Luck just came out, and looks like you're got a pretty busy summer lined up. Just looking at your lineup here on your website.
1: Yeah, we stay pretty busy, playing a lot throughout Utah, and go up to Idaho, make a few runs. Trying to get down to southern Utah a little bit.
0: Yeah.
1: And played in Elko for the Cowboy Poetry Festival a couple months ago. I'm trying to get back out there this summer as well.
0: Yeah. Any other special gigs you're looking forward to?
1: Just what's on the schedule for now until something else pops up.
0: Just working all the bars and the restaurants and the other gigs. Places anyone will that will have some live acoustic music,
1: yeah.
0: So where can people find out more?
1: Instagram, Jake Witt Music. Also on my website, jakewittmusic.com.
0: Yeah, and look for the album on Spotify and all that, and Apple Music and all the places.
1: Wherever you choose to stream, it's all out there. Yeah.
0: It's all out there, and you have vinyl too.
1: So I do have vinyl. Yeah,
0: people come see you in person, they can get some vinyl.
1: Yep.
0: CDs.
1: I actually didn't do CDs.
0: No.
1: I was really stoked to do vinyl.
0: Yeah, that's cool. It takes a big risk because it's expensive to put all that up.
1: Big investment.
0: Yeah, but that's cool. Cool. Hey, thanks for coming down today. And I know Lori here usually does this show, likes to have people down all the time. So I try to follow in that tradition and bring people in. So it's always good to be here during the daylight hours so I can do that. But yeah, your sound, your song fits in perfectly with what I do on Across the Tracks on Wednesday mornings. So, and played a few things off of that so far.
1: Yeah, I appreciate you doing that for me. And I also appreciate having me in on a Sunday afternoon instead of a Wednesday morning at 5 a.m.
0: Yeah, for sure. Why don't you do another song for us? And thanks again for coming down.
1: Okay. We'll do Ramblin' Man. This song's called Ramblin' Man. It's a bit of an autobiography about myself at one point in my life. Let me do a quick tune here. Nothing like tuning live on the radio, right?
0: That's the beauty of live radio.
1: All right, this song's called Ramblin' Man.

0: Nice. Good song, Jake.
1: Thank you.
0: This is Jake Witt live here on KRCL and Sunday Sage. Hey, thanks for coming down on a Sunday afternoon.
1: Yeah, I greatly appreciate the opportunity.
0: Yeah, and congratulations on the new album. Best of luck getting out there and getting playing and exposed and all of that.
1: Yeah, thank you.
0: What's next after that? You're just trying to play some songs and get the word out.
1: Yeah, just trying to get through this release, and got a whole notebook of things to put together, and maybe get into that later this year for another release soon.
0: Yeah. And the album is recorded with a full band, right?
1: Yep.
0: So it's not the solo acoustic thing, which is much easier to do live, right?
1: Yeah.
0: than like having a band to
1: I enjoy the full band. We do that sometimes.
0: Yeah.
1: I'd like to do a little bit more of that. But yeah, I met a lot of great musicians, recorded here locally with Dan Young and Orchard Studios. And so he did all the sound engineering and the drums, and then we had... Jerome Rattel on lead guitar, Brandon Orton on bass, and Mark Horton Smith played steel and mandolin on there. So, cool.
0: Great band.
1: A lot of great musicians.
0: Yeah. A lot of great stuff coming out of that studio from Daniel.
1: Yeah.
0: Cool to see.
1: Yeah.
0: Well, great. Well, thanks again for coming down. Check it out, jakewittmusic.com, right? Or Instagram and all of that. And stream it. The album's called Luck. You can find it all your places you stream music when you're not listening to KRCL. Here's a band you probably are familiar with, Reckless Kelly. They re-recorded their songs because they lost their ownership of them.
1: Oh, really? I didn't know that.
0: And it just came out on Friday called Alternate Roots. And here's a Motel Cowboy Show on Sunday Sage.

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From High, Wide, and Lonesome, David Olney, Ruby Ann, the name of that track. We had the Local Honeys in front of that with Dead Horses. Ian No with River Fool, Bella White in there, and Reckless Kelly in that long set of music here on the Sunday Sagebrush Serenade here on Community Radio, KRCL. Thanks again to Jake Witt for coming down and playing some songs for us. Again, you can look for him, jakewittmusic.com, and look it up on streaming and such. This is Sunday Sage here, Troy on the show, just about ready to wrap things up for today and make way for today's edition of the Bluegrass Express, so stay tuned for that. Let's get back to it with some Greg Brown here on KRCL.

Half the people you see these days are talking on cell phones, driving off the road and bumping into doors. 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

The Satin Cowboy and the Seven Deadly Sins. The Sins of Mephisto, of course, a John Prine tune from their recent release. And Abigail LaPelle in front of that, the new release from her called Shadow Child and Little Cannibal. And a Greg Brown in there with Except You and Me from the album Covenant from over 25 years ago now. This is Sunday Sagebrush Serenade here on Community Radio, KRCL 90.9 FM. Rex and Pager here to bring you through the Bluegrass Express in just a little bit. Thanks again to Lori for letting me sit in on today's Sunday Sage. I'll be back on Wednesday for Across the Tracks. It's Wednesday morning at 5 a.m., 5 to 7 a.m. If you don't get up that early, check it out online, on demand, at KRCL.org or on the KRCL app where all the on-demand programs live for 2 weeks. And thanks for being a part of listener-supported community radio. Going to let you go today with a guy named Asher Brinson, a little bluegrassy-type number called Lonesome Hobo Song. Have a great rest of your Sunday. We'll see you on Wednesday.

0: Well, welcome, welcome, welcome, everybody, one and all, to the Bluegrass Express. My name is Rex Flinner.
1: I'm Paige Merriweather.
0: And we're going to play a bunch of bluegrass. Boy, that last song just kind of is, kind of sums it all up. I think you could just play the Osborne Brothers the whole time, and I'd probably be okay.
1: I think. Throw in a little Alan Mundy and you'd be really happy.
0: Yeah, a little Jim Jesse, baby. And we'll get to of those later on today, but Paige has got that look in her eye. She's got something picked out for us. I know it's going to be good.
1: So let's get her started here.
2: We like to have Ralph do a song for you. And Ralph, if you have time and will, maybe you could do at least two. All right. He's going to do a little different picking than what he's been doing before. I don't know what you call this kind of banjo playing. Some folks call it the clawhammer style. Some call it the sawmill style. You call it whatever you like after you hear it. It's an old... well, not quite, but anyhow. Here it is, Little Birdie. Let's...

When I was just a boy and I first got big enough to run around at night by myself, the first place I headed for was the old Brush Harbor meetings and them old revivals that they had. And they sung a lot of old Christian harmony songs, but this particular song is one that I like the best of all. It's called I Am a Pilgrim.

I'm going to go back a little piece and get one that some folks put together. They claim this song, but I heard the other day that the old Mountain Dew tune was much older than the Lulabell and Scotty team, so that made me like it that much better. Maybe it's traditional after all. These verses are the same way that Lulabell and Scotty done this, and the first time I heard it, I was about 13 or 14 years old, so I guess it's old enough to pick anyhow. On a traditional music show. I won't never call it ethnical music if ethnic means the same thing I think it does. They say you don't have to practice if you're ethnic. I'm afraid I'm not ethnic. Old Mountain Dew with all its glory.

0: Whoops. Cut that off a little quick.
1: Oh, that's the old favorite, Cindy. Get Along Home, Cindy. Everyone's done that, including Bob Wills. Did a swing version.
0: Yeah, because he wrote it.
1: Bob did?
0: And Tommy Duncan, yes.
1: Oh, what do you know?
0: Yes.
1: Well, that's a snappy version there.
0: Who do you think wrote it?
1: That's a pretty fast version. That Cindy must have been a pretty fast lady in this particular telling.
0: I also like Merle Haggard's version.
1: Oh, I got to hear that sometime. Not today, though, folks.
0: Well, you might later. I might make you. We start off hearing Little Birdie from the Stanley Brothers. And then I've been on a Doc Watson kick, as you know, Rex.
1: Oh, don't I know it.
0: I've just been...
1: It's really bugging me.
0: Yeah.
1: I'm loving it.
0: We heard I Am a Pilgrim and Little Sadie from Doc Watson. I just love him.
1: Mm-hmm.
0: Then Blackberry Blossom by the White Brothers and Cindy by the Mark Newton Band.
1: And I had to mention, I'm pretty sure that was Alan Mundy playing the banjo
0: with the White Brothers.
1: With the White Brothers, because he did play with them. And in fact, his banjo break, the first one he played at the beginning, it sounds just like the tab I learned that he printed out. He's printed out a lot of banjo books. If you're interested in banjo, look up Alan Mundy. Yeah, he's got a lot of product for sale. It's very, very top quality.
0: Well,
1: that's all I got to say about that. She's looking at me, friends.
0: Get a calm and do that. Well, what do you
1: give me that look? I don't. I am high on cold medicine this morning.
0: Let's hear an old fun classic, Bonaparte's Retreat, and this is by Burline Curry and Hickman.

0: This is KRCL Salt Lake City.
1: Well, we start off that set with Bonaparte's Retreat from Berline, Crary, and Hickman. Then We'll Meet Again, Sweetheart by Lester Vatt, Earl Scruggs, and the Foggy Mountain Boys.
0: And featuring Rex. Mac yes. Wiseman in there on that?
1: He was on guitar and vocals.
0: Very nice.
1: Then Wicked Path of Sin by Newgrass Revival. Backline doing Heartbreak Express. And we ended up with Tennessee Thunderstorm, by the Downriver Collective.
0: That's right. We sure did. And let's see. I had something really brilliant to say. I was just going to say that Dan Crary, Bonaparte's Retreat. Very interesting the way they added some extra chords in there. And had that descending chord line going on in the maybe what might be called the third section. You know, Glenn Campbell's got a really great version of this song too.
1: Oh, he does with words
0: that he sings. Yeah,
1: it is really good.
0: If you like Glenn Campbell, look that one up. Bonaparte's Retreat.
1: You know, I was listening to an interview with Sarah Watkins yesterday, and by the way, I'm With Her has a live album that's just been released. It's really good. And
0: that band features Sarah Watkins. And take it.
1: Evia Donovan and Sarah Jarosz. And she was talking about, sort of how she got started. And when she was small, you know, her family would go to bluegrass festivals. Her parents would take she and her brother, Sean. And they were friends with Chris Teeley's parents. He went as well. Huh. But she talked about going to these festivals and getting to jam with all these different players and jamming with Byron and Dan Crary and John Hickman. And it was just, when she was really, really small.
0: Yeah. Oh, I'd like to see a replay of that.
1: Yes.
0: If you got family films out there, friends, send them in. Let's play a couple of PSAs for you. Be back with some more Bluegrass Express.
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0: Yeah. Sounds like fun, doesn't it?
1: And also supposedly Michael Cleveland, Jason Carter, yeah, Sarah Hall.
0: Oh yeah, those guys. Yeah, I've heard of them. I've heard the others too. It's a fun family festival. Tickets are available. And back to the music.
1: Okay, here's Georgia Bound by Longview.

0: Whoops. Sorry about that.
1: Whoops.
0: I had to play that song. That was Davy Crockett by Mack Wiseman. Ben Eldridge was talking specifically about Mack Wiseman doing that song.
1: Matt Ryan.
0: Yes, saw them. Saw
1: Ben Eldridge from the Seldom Scene. Yeah, the classic original lineup of that band. So, let's play a couple PSAs, then be back with you for a little PSA of our own.
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1: Okay, so I've been in contact with my brother Matt Flanner, and he is going to be in town this week, or kind of in the state anyway, doing
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1: some
0: today.
1: Shows. Today, specifically, he's playing up in Peoa, which is on between Park City and it's kind of
0: it's
1: near
0: in the
1: Heber.
0: Camas area.
1: Kind of Camas area more?
0: Yes, it's by Camas.
1: Those places you drive by all the time. And him and Jake Workman, fabulous multi-instrumentalists who did a 10-year stint recently completed with Ricky Skaggs. And Matt says they're both going to be playing, there might be some banjo picking even. But who knows? Both of these guys play every instrument in the book, except they probably wouldn't admit to playing the fiddle, though they probably can.
0: I don't know that I've heard Matt play the fiddle, but I know you have.
1: what I'm trying to say, they're two of the most talented musicians around, have Utah roots, and they are going to be doing this show tonight in Peoa. And Matt says, for tickets, go to his website, which is Matt Flinner, MattFlinner, .com?
0: Yes.
1: Yeah, .com. And there's information there for tickets. They're also doing a show in Logan, Utah, up north there, on Thursday evening. So all that information will be on Matt's website. Let's play a couple cuts I've picked out, one from Jake's album and one from one of Matt's albums, and starting off with Down in the Dirt with Jake Workman.

0: KRCL, Salt Lake City.
1: And that was Matt Flinner.
2: I love that song.
1: That's such a fun song.
2: It makes me so happy.
1: Makes me happy, too. And makes me happy that Matt's going to be in town for about a week, I guess.
2: Well, that was City Chickens.
1: That was called City Chickens,
2: yeah. You might want to mention that.
1: And Matt Flinner and Jake Workman, Utah's own Jake Workman, who played with Ricky Skaggs for about 10 years. And on his recording, it's hard to tell who's playing what, but I'm pretty sure Jake's playing all the instruments, because he does. Who's that? Well, listen to that. It's that thing's trying to play again. I mentioned Jake Workman, and it just started up by itself. Well, nope, I'm cutting you off, friends. If you want to hear more of that, you need to go to the show tonight up in
2: Peoa.
1: Not a whole lot of towns are mostly made up of vowels. Ever thought about that?
2: No.
1: You haven't.
2: No, I haven't.
1: Anyway, what I'm trying to say is, if you're interested in going to this show tonight in Peoa, go to Matt's website at mattflinner.com. There'll be information on tickets, and again, I'll be playing in Logan this Thursday night, too. I'll play a couple more cuts by those guys later in the show and push the show some more, too. Should be a lot of fun. What do you got picked out for us next there, Paige?
2: Well, I have a song I'm sending out to my brother Don. It's if you're listening, about 26 hours. Colorado Bound.

0: All right, that's Rick Ferris with The Rabbit Hole.
1: You know who rabbits make me think of?
0: Now I'm thinking about her, too. We'll get back to rabbits later in the show.
1: We will. There are more rabbits coming.
0: We heard from the Sullivan Sisters with Devil's Got a Hold on You. Carson Peters and Iron Mountain did Walking Back to Georgia. And they weren't walking. It sounded like they were running to me. Daniel Grindstaff and the Uptown Troubadours. Did anybody else think that sounded like Dudley Connell when he started singing?
1: I did.
0: I did, too. And we started the set with the Stillhouse Junkies and Colorado Bound.
2: KRCL supports fellow nonprofits in the community, like Utah Global Diplomacy. 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
1: Indigo Girls tomorrow night. And on Tuesday, Matt Lovejoy is going to have some special guests on his show.
0: He is?
1: On his morning show.
0: Oh, cool.
1: Yes. I think it was this coming Tuesday.
0: Well, I think he's doing, he's playing nothing but Dylan for 3 hours.
1: Well, because there's an anniversary coming up next Sunday. But he's going to be joined in the studio on Tuesday morning at 9 a.m. by Susan Bush.
0: No kidding.
1: Phil Triolo.
0: All right. Good friends of ours. Very talented. Matt Lovejoy, of course, is the other Bluegrass Express DJ here. You hear every other week or so. You're going to hear him next week. And again, broadcasting live from the O-Foam Music Fest, Bluegrass Fest, so to speak. Lots of different styles of music up there. Doing a show live from the festival. And I'm not sure what that means exactly, but I'm looking forward to hearing it.
1: And Matt just reminded me that Susan and Phil are going to be doing all Dylan covers as well.
0: Oh, my goodness. They have to, because it's 3 hours of Dylan.
1: Dylan covers, yeah.
0: All right. We know they can do that.
1: Tuesday, 9 a.m.
0: Tuesday, 9 a.m. I'm having trouble saying that.
1: Well, should we stop talking then and play some music? Let's get back to it. Time is winding up.

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5: Can't you hear that rooster crowing?
6: Dylan Wake. We started off that set hearing from the David Mayfield Parade, Time's Winding Up, then Ain't No Sin by Darren Nicholson, Gas and Oil by the Traveling McCurries. I really like that one.
7: Mm-hmm.
6: Looking Past the Pain, Seth Mulder and Midnight Run, and Better When We're Living by the Woodbox Heroes. Really like that one. And we ended up that set with a request that was Ghost of the Night by North Fork Crossing. That's a band out of Montana, and that is off of their recent release, Portland Rose.
7: Yeah, thanks for calling that one in. Yeah, it's a good tune.
6: Really looking forward to listening to that album.
7: Well, it is time for our science and nature lesson for this week from Leo T. Let's give a listen. Everyone get smarter. Here's some amazing.
8: It's one sky, many cultures, Skywatcher Leo T. As we look up and over, after sunset, grab the binoculars. And after dark, the moon is our tour guide. For some difficult-to-spot planets this month, Luna has some especially close encounters with several stars as well. Summer Triangle begins to climb into the evening sky now, along with Libra, the balance scales, and Leo the Lion plunges headfirst into the southwestern horizon. Also sailing southwest on April 29, 1947, Kon-Tiki, a six-man expedition, set sail from Peru across the Pacific Ocean on a 101-day journey to the Polynesian Islands. I don't know about you, but like the Polynesians, sailing takes me away to where I'm going, and we see clouds, altocumulus, cirrus, stratus cirrus, sometimes long streaks of white feathery streaks across the entire blue sky from the mountains to the west to the mountains in the east. And sailing on the ocean, we may see nacreous cloud. Nacreous clouds are a rare sight, known for their iridescent colors. Forms in very cold conditions at high altitudes. For nacreous clouds to form, the air must be colder than about minus 121 degrees Fahrenheit, or that's 85 degrees Celsius. Unlike most of the clouds which form in the first layer of the Earth's atmosphere, nacreous clouds form in the stratosphere, Earth's second atmospheric layer. Nacreous clouds are found during the winter in high-latitude areas including the Arctic, Scotland, Scandinavia, and Alaska. They sometimes form over other areas of northern Europe, but are most common in Antarctica. Some nacreous clouds are wave clouds, which often form near mountain ranges. In some places, nacreous clouds are so brilliantly colorful and unusual that they are sometimes confused with the beautiful aurora borealis or northern lights. Look at the Skywatcher Leo T. Facebook page for amazing photos of this unique iridescent cloud formation. It's one sky, many cultures, and since we've been discussing interesting clouds, in Australia and New Zealand and other cultures, constellations include dark clouds in the Milky Way. Aboriginal Australians give the name Dreamtime to the era when ancestral figures created our present world they call their tales dreaming stories, and believe that these stories give meaning to special places and creatures that are still with us, like the emu in the sky. Dreamtime stories like the one of the emu in the sky are among the most cherished. The Australian celestial emu stretches over a quarter of the southern sky from the head of the beast in the dark spot called the coal sack through the Southern Cross, then across the dense, dark region of the Milky Way to Scorpius, which outlines the body, and Sagittarius, where a bright star cloud represents the eggs it sits on. The seasonal movement of the emu in the sky animates the Dreamtime myth. Being close to the south celestial pole, the emu's head is visible from Australia every night. But the entirety of the big bird doesn't appear until April and May. That's when people say it runs across the sky, in concert with the mating season among emus when the females frantically chase the males. Make up your own constellations and stories and look up, look around, and get just a little bit lost in space. Skywatcher Leo T.

0: bum bum ba dum bum bum bum. That was that was Russell Moore and Third Time Out doing Heading East to West Virginia before that East Nash Grass with I Almost Told Her. But I didn't. And who knows how that would have turned out if he'd have had the courage to tell her. Poor old Kalijah.
1: Yeah, but there wouldn't be a song now, would there?
0: There wouldn't be a song. The Poe Ramblin' Boys did Wanderers Like Me. Woody Platt did Toe the Line, spelled T-O-E. And Appalachian Roadshow did Possum Up a Cemetery Tree. Very nice set. Very nice and peppy. We got a couple of PSAs, do we? And we do. Look at that. Oh, we're not quite ready for those yet. Let's save them. They're so good.
1: Should we get back to the music?
0: Why don't we just play some more music? Let's this go. Is the Bluegrass Express coming to you from KRCL in Salt Lake City. That's in Utah. And we've had listeners all over the country call in.
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0: And if it's Friday morning and you're finally getting around to listen to this show, I hope you have a nice Friday. 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True. And it goes for all the shows here on KRCL. 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
1: Okay, here we have Hanging Around for the Heartbreak from Lonesome River Band.

0: that was a good long set.
1: We
0: started off hearing Lonesome River Band, Hang Around for the Heartbreak, Love Along the Way. That was J Troop featuring Tim O'Brien, Cross the Line, Woodbox Heroes, Tina Adair doing Let It Fall, and Lorraine Jordan and Carolina Road doing Keepers of the Flame. Let All the Girls Know You're a Cowboy by the Cody Norris Show, and ending with I'm Still Here by Sam Bush. That was off of his album Radio John, Songs of John Hartford.
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1: All right, we're back with some music. I'm going to go ahead and pitch that. Matt Flinner and Jake Workman show again. It's tonight in...
0: In Peowa.
1: Peowa, yeah. Not Loa, Peowa.
0: That's up by Pine View Reservoir.
1: That's right. And those two are doing a duo show.
0: That is going to be amazing.
1: Should be a lot of fun. Matt's just on his way back from a music camp down in New Mexico. Let's hear a couple of instrumentals from their Red Shift from Matt Flinner. Let's hear Jake Workman do the old Black and White Rag, and then we're going to hear a Daryl Scott cut where Matt's playing the banjo, and we're going to hear a Ricky Skaggs cut with Jake playing the guitar live on the old Flat Scruggs. No doubt about it. And I'm going to let it roll. I'm just going to push the start button. You ready?
0: Ready.

0: Oh, goodness gracious sakes alive. That was the old Pike County Breakdown, going mighty fast there. There's Jake Workman picking on that one and playing the mandolin and the guitar too. His lovely wife. Why is her name evading me right now? Jake and Rebecca? Rebecca Workman. Hot fiddling there from her. Before that, we heard Banjo in the Holler from... That was
1: Daryl Scott.
0: Daryl Scott.
1: But Matt was playing the banjo.
0: Matt was playing the banjo on that one. So both these fellas are playing the banjos. Before that, we heard one called, oh, for crying out loud.

0: You can get details for that at Matt's website, which is mattflenner.com. Yeah, for commerce. We're going to hear a very important PSA and be right back with some more music here at KRCL Salt Lake City.
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0: Okie dokie. We're going to be kind of that part of the show now where
2: it's time
0: to go rabbit hunting. And this is probably my favorite version. You've heard me play it before. It's Jim and Jesse. This is Rabbit in the Log.

0: Very fine song there, John Duffy, seldom seen.
1: Yes, and I think in the near future we're going to have a tribute to John Duffy.
0: I think that is a great idea.
1: I've been missing him.
0: We don't have time left for that today, but we'll be back, friends, on June 7th. So we want to thank you for listening, and my name is Rex Flenner.
1: I'm Paige Merriweather.
0: And we hope you all have a very nice week.
1: And stay tuned for the Fret and Fiddle Show with Dean and...
0: Mark and Dean.
1: There we go.
0: Far From Dark and Me.
1: <That's>
0: They're
1: right.
0: Pretty good guys. It's a great show,
1: we
0: too.
1: Love
0: stay
1: them.
0: Tuned.
2: It's called a Colorado Turnaround.

Well, thank you, Paige and Rex, for doing probably the best program that I've heard so far from you guys. Oh, well. Anyway, hey, so it's now time. Thanks for the Bluegrass Express, as always. It's time now for the Fret and Fiddle Show, and I think what we'll do is we'll give you a little bit of a crossover here. This is called One More Mile, and I think it was written by Gene Ritchie originally. This is from Karen Means, who, it's really an interesting kind of thing. He's Karen Means, I think he might have been born in Scotland, I'm not sure, but his mother, Sarah Gray, who is extremely well known from the early folk scene, you know, in the 1950s and 60s and stuff, and I even hosted her here in Salt Lake a few years ago. But this is Karen Means, and he's going to be doing this thing called One More Mile.

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3: Well, you're listening to KRCL 90.9 FM Salt Lake City. We just heard from Sarah Gray from Sandy Boys, a traditional old-time song and, well-known amongst old-time players. Probably, probably a lot of the Trash Moon Collective players here in Salt Lake know about that song, and hopefully they know about Sarah Gray. She was well known back in, I think, the early 60s and all of that, and then the days of the folk revival. Her son started out our set with One More Mile, Karen Means. Sarah moved to Scotland and got married, and I think Karen may have been born over there, but he does mostly American music, and I think in more recent years, his own music, aside from the traditional. So here we go. Karen Means and Sarah Gray starting out our program. And hey, Dean, how are you?
4: I'm doing pretty good. How about you?
3: Hanging in there, ready to play a lot of music for the folks out there. So
4: absolutely.
3: What are we playing for them now?
4: Well, we're going to put on some Lunasa from the Kennedy Sessions.
3: Ooh, very cool. All right. Here we go.

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2: We were just listening to the Tannehill Weavers from the CD Capernaum.
1: Yeah. All right.
2: And we heard the Blackbird set.
1: That's Tannehill Weavers is one of those bands that has been around, like, God, forever.
2: Forever.
1: Forever.
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1: Yeah, I think so. I think they were among the first people that we ever played on the air, you know, 45 years ago or so. And we hosted them at Kaylee at the Roundhouse in Evanston.
2: Yes.
1: 1 year.
2: Yeah, that was
1: great.
2: But
1: I'm too old to remember which year. But it was really fabulous to have them, you know, given their notoriety. This whole set was done by long-standing bands. Dervish before that with a set called Jig Songs, which is fun because the tunes that they were playing are well-known in the session world. As tunes, but there's lyrics to them in Irish Gaelic. I do want to mention just quickly that, you know, Dervish has been around for 35 years, probably, mm-hmm. I imagine, and maybe a little more. And they've stayed, you know, really the same. Their lineup has pretty much been the same for really the majority of all these years. Brian McDonough on mandolin, and Tom Morrow on fiddle, along with Liam Kelly on the flutes and whistles, Kathy Jordan on vocals and Bowron, of course, and Shane Mitchell on the accordion with Michael Holmes on the bouzouki. And they've just got a really unique sound because they're really, you know, probably the only band and have been the only band for a long, long time that has two mandolin bouzouki-like instruments as backup and harmonies and things like that. On this particular CD called Spirit, they were joined by Shami O'Dowd on vocals and guitars, and he was only with them for this one production, but through the years he would join Kathy Jordan for various projects, and but he didn't really stay with the band. But anyways, it's just They're one of the most important and well-known Irish bands that have been playing all these years. Lunasa before that with Sean in the Fog.
2: Yes.
1: I don't know about the title of that song.
2: Well, it was a foggy day when Sean was trying to get to the recording studio.
1: Yeah, and that's what happened. I wonder if he ever got out. We're going to shift gears a little bit, and we're going to play this song that I've always thought is one of the coolest things. It's The Rocky Road to Dublin, which is a very, you know, it's very well known. It's a jaunty, happy little song, and it's really not, though. The lyrics are really very dire about this man that goes, he's trying to make it over to England to get work. Because, you know, Ireland is so, you know, economically depressed for so, so long. And so it's called The Rocky Road to Dublin, and it's the travails he encounters on the way there. But still, it's done in this really, you know, it's kind of like that, really upbeat, fast-moving song, except for the house band. Jed Foley took the song, slowed it way down, and now you really get the emotion of what was taking place for this guy.
2: Very cool.
1: Very cool. He matched the tempo and the melody with the lyrics, whereas previously there's like a mismatch.
2: You right, know? Yeah. I mean, it's pretty jaunty with it.
1: Yeah.
2: Everybody else does it.
1: Exactly. So let's listen to this. This is from the house band called The Rocky Road to Dublin.

0: Okay, that was Jeune Decorum from the CD Avant Orange. And we were listening to the cut Double Traversée.
1: Hmm. They're French Canadian, aren't they? Or where are they from?
0: No, I think they're from.
1: Oh, they're not Nova Scotian, are they?
0: I think they are.
1: Oh, from Nova Scotia.
0: I'm not.
1: Very cool.
0: I'm not sure.
1: We're going to do a genealogy on them, and then we'll be back with more information. Listening to Fret and Fiddle Show, KRCL 90.9 FM. Dean is with us. Mark is here. And, so we had that was a very cool set. Instrumentals.
0: Yes.
1: Mostly. Yep, from Jeune Decorum. And then Altan before that with The Gap of Dreams and Nia's Jig. And the beekeeper. Oh, you know, it just occurs to me. Okay, Nia is Morin's daughter from Altan. And so she named a jig after her daughter, who was pretty young back in those days when this was recorded. Patrick Street before that with McDermott's The Plow and the Stars, and then a pretty well-known tune that crosses genres, Miss McLeod's Reel.
0: Yeah, you hear that in bluegrass everywhere. And I always think of Kate when I hear that.
1: Is that right? Really? Yeah. Well, McLeod, yeah. Miss McLeod. Miss Kate McLeod, yeah. Very cool. From Patrick Street. Before that, we heard that slow, sort of mournful version of The Rocky Road to Dublin from The House Band. I found this fella named Callum Stewart. He's from Scotland, but he plays the Irish pipes, the Illan pipes. And this is a recording called Tales from the North. And we're going to listen to a selection called Randolph's Leap. Yeah,
0: okay.
1: We're going to listen to it. 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

0: Listening to Dallahan on the Fret and Fiddle Show, The Bullet and the Blade, Jack Badcock, Karen Ryan, Benedict Charles, Morris, and Andrew Waite from Dallahan. That's probably the first time I've played them on the air.
1: Yeah, I haven't heard that.
0: Yeah, I just kind of came across them, and they do a combination of some pretty frenetic traditional music too. I mean, they play faster than fast. And but this song, The Bullet and the Blade, an original song from the collection called Speak of the Devil. And before that, Sharon, right?
1: Sharon Shannon. From, actually, it was her first CD, Sharon. It was Sharon Shannon.
0: Really?
1: Yeah. And we heard Miss Thompson's and the a Dairy Reel.
0: Wow. 2001. That was yesterday, I think, wasn't it?
1: To me.
0: 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Also, before Sharon Shannon, we heard The Storm from Seth Lakeman from his old Kitty J CD. Seth Lakeman is another one who he writes original songs based on older events, either legendary or real. In the United Kingdom, he's extremely well known through Europe and the United Kingdom, less so in the United States. However, some of his songs have been used by the BBC for their TV productions, series.
1: Mm-hmm.
0: Yeah, so very cool, very cool. And we started out this set, I think, with, was it, did we? I don't know, Callum Stewart. A fellow from Scotland playing the Irish pipes,
1: yeah.
0: Randolph's Leap. A couple of announcements. We'll be back with music from Bill Jones.
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0: Well, I know our good friend Tom. Tom Cronin was there. He texted me from Living Traditions Friday. I think Friday night he was there and said, you know, it was just fantastic. And so hopefully you were able to make it downtown to Living Traditions Festival. It was the 40th year.
1: Wow.
0: 40th year.
1: Hard to believe.
0: Yeah, it is hard to believe. I was in on the very original.
1: Right,
0: I was working with the Salt Lake City Arts Council and the Utah Arts Council when it was first put together, Living Traditions, and I was like the first MC for the 40 years ago.
1: Wow.
0: Good Lord.
1: Yeah.
0: I think I was 6 years old or some stupid joke like that. But anyways, it's been going on for 40 years. It'll keep going. It's just a fabulous celebration of various resident cultures in Salt Lake.
1: Right, and Utah, yeah.
0: Yeah, it's really very cool, very cool. Living Traditions Festival.
1: You still have a few hours of it if you want to get down there.
0: Oh, is that right? Yeah, still going on.
1: Yeah.
0: Okay, that's good. Yeah, if you want to get down there, downtown, Living Traditions. Let's see, on the Fret and Fiddle Show, what have I got lined up next? I've got Bill Jones, who is a woman, actually. I don't know whether Bill is a nickname or that's just her name. Bill Jones. Panchpuran is the name of the CD. And she's got some incredible old British folk songs in here. William Taylor, The Tale of Tamlin, The Barley and the Rye. One or two Irish songs as well. But we're going to listen to The Tale of Tamlin, which for you old timers was probably, it was first, that song was introduced to us by Fairport Convention and the singing of Sandy Denny back in maybe the very early 1970s.
1: Yeah.
0: If not late 60s, but yeah, from Fairport Convention. But this is a very, very different arrangement of the song, The Tale of Tam Lin, sung here by Bill Jones on the Fret and Fiddle Show.

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1: Wow. 50 years of Los Lobos?
2: Yeah, it just seems like yesterday. Everything seems like yesterday to me.
1: Let's change the name of this show from the Fret and Fiddle to the Old Farts or something. Old and in the Way. I think that's been used, but it's apt.
2: Yeah.
1: Is it not? It's Mark and Dean, or Dark and Mean, as we're also known.
2: Yes.
1: Who are we listening to, Dean?
2: Well, that was Real Time from the CD Live It Up. And I think the vocals was
1: Eilish Egan. Yeah, Eilish Egan. Very cool. That was a beautiful song. Beautiful. That's another one of those well-known songs, been recorded by a bunch of people,
2: right.
1: But this is a beautiful version of it, yeah. We've got about a half an hour or so left on the Fret and Fiddle, or...
2: Plenty of time lots of music.
1: Yeah, plenty of time to complain about being old, too. Dean and I have been on this program forever.
2: Yeah.
1: You know, I'm going on 46 years or so, and Dean, what about?
2: 37.
1: 37 years, yeah. Okay, enough of that. This is from Rona Connolly. She is an Irish songwriter, and one of her earlier recordings that I first came across has several traditional songs on it, and so I thought I would play some of this. Most of her music is her own original, their original compositions, and so she really isn't necessarily known in the trad world, or at least not exclusively as a trad musician and singer, but this particular release called Black Lung. Yeah, you already can tell what this is going to be like. If the name of the CD is Black Lung. But we're going to listen to a song here that's been done by so many people, Tom of Bedlam, but her version of it, of course, is quite unique. Fret and Fiddle Show, KRCL 90.9 FM, Salt Lake City.

0: Fret and Fiddle Show, KRCL 90.9 FM, Salt Lake City. And we've had some very nice response to the music tonight. A lot of songs tonight.
1: Yeah, that's true. Mm-hmm. I usually play too many tunes, so.
0: Yeah, I agree. Instrumentals, I mean, other than the Grateful Dead. And, you know, where do you hear just like straight instrumentals all the time? Even on the blues program that I cover for on Monday nights, you know, it's like mostly it's songs. And I put on just instrumentals once in a while just to break up the singing.
1: I don't listen to the words, so I love tunes.
0: we just sort of pulled out a whole lot of songs this time. So hopefully everybody enjoyed it. We were just listening to Kate Bush. Yeah, that Kate Bush.
1: Wow.
0: Yeah, that's right, from the 80s and the 90s. And I guess the early 2000s, she was still producing music. That was, of course, Irish Gaelic song. And we're going to finish off tonight with another Irish Gaelic song. I think I played this a couple of weeks ago, Cadation Dontation. And this is from Clannad. And Moira Brennan passed away I don't remember if it was earlier this month or last month. And so we did a bit of a tribute to her. Yeah. She sang with Clannad for so many years. And then, of course, you know, people became aware of her through soundtracks that she did for movies. And so we'll finish off with a song from Clannad in just a moment, but let's run down a little bit what we also listened to. Kate Bush, Cara Dillon, and something in between there from Catherine
1: Takkale.
0: Yeah, who she was playing? What was she playing on that?
1: She was playing the fiddle. She usually plays the Northumbrian small pipes, but that was a couple of waltzes from Richard Moscop.
0: Very nice stuff. Cara Dillon with P stands for Paddy. Julie Folus with Hugair Bonnet Mór, which translates as Celebrate the Big Bonnet. I don't know why, but it's one of my favorite songs. I just love it. It's so so vibrant, and it's from the Transatlantic Sessions series 6, volume 2. They recorded a tremendous amount of music. It was a collaboration between Irish musicians out of Scotland and Ireland, and then other musicians from kind of other parts, mostly from America. In this case, it was Julie Folus from Scotland, but they've got, I think Sam Bush is a part of this from years ago.
1: Okay.
0: Yeah, it's a long time ago they recorded these, but very cool. Transatlantic Sessions, worth looking up. You can find them on YouTube and that sort of thing. And then Liam O'Flynn before that, playing the pipes, and Rona Connolly with that really cool, creepy, moody version of Mad Tom of Bedlam. Well, we're running out of time now, so we'll just kind of finish off with a few moments of Clannad with Cadation Dontation, sung by recently passed Moya Brennan. Thanks for listening in to the Fret and Fiddle Show. And, of course, The Music Never Stopped is coming up right away. Thanks.
1: Yep. Thank you.
0: All right. From Mark and Dean. Thanks a lot.

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2: Hi, everybody. I'm John Florence from KRCL in Salt Lake City. And this is The Music Never Stopped, episode number 73. Honest tunes and fat jams. With the Grateful Dead as our jumping off point, we will explore music made in the moment. Turn off your mind, relax, and float downstream. For the next couple of hours, I'm going to be mixing up the medicine. This is The Music Never Stopped, because this song, it ain't never going to end.